0: Skies sustained a foot injury and Morrow a left knee injury in a game on Friday against Portland. The Tempo are also missing star guard Marina McBray for the game tonight against Las Vegas in Vancouver. From the Canadian Press, I'm John Kennedy.
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the latest on water conditions every Monday with the River Report. In the 10 a.m. hour of the Midday Grind, Ryan will speak to the team at the Tatsunshini Yukon to find out about current river conditions and what to expect out on the water. The River Report, only on 96.1 The Rush.

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1: Fireweed, the Yukon's official flower, comes by its name honestly. It's among the first plants to bloom after a forest fire. Its seeds are survivors, and its growth is prolific once a raging forest fire has passed by. But consider the value of this otherwise colorful symbol you see all over the Yukon. It contains a sugary gel that can be obtained by splitting young stalks and scooping it out. Fireweed has quite a few different names depending on where it grows. French-Canadian voyageurs called it l'herbe frette. They cooked the leaves and ate them as a substitute for greens. In Russia, fireweed leaves are boiled and the resulting liquid, called kaporti, is a refreshing and nourishing beverage. Try pouring hot water over the young leaves. It makes a fine brew, but be sure it's fireweed you're brewing. The tea is a light green and quite sweet. Fireweed is also known as the great willow herb, blooming Sally, French willow, and rose bay, again depending where you are. Some people call it moose weed, with good reason. Elk, moose, and deer consider a stand of fireweed their field of dreams as they feast on the sweet stalks and tender leaves. In many places, beekeepers try and grow fireweed near their beehives. You see, it makes a dark, sweet honey, which is superior in taste to almost any other flower. The scientific word for fireweed is Epilobium angustifolium. Quite a mouthful. No wonder most people call it fireweed. That strange name simply means on the pod and describes the way the flower sits on top of a long ovary, which becomes a seed pod or capsule. In midsummer, fireweed sends out an airborne flotilla of silky seeds looking for a recent burned-out clearing. So the next time you spot an exquisite field of fireweed waving in a soft summer breeze, consider the fact that this colorful symbol of the Yukon is more than just another pretty face.
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1: 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You're about to get into another set of hit music on 96.1 The Mush. Wait, The Mush? 96.1 The Crush. No, what is going on here? Wait, this doesn't sound right. CKRW 96.1 The Rush. Nailed it.

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1: So anyways, I says to him, I says, I don't know how we're going to figure out the sandwich situation. All I've got in the fridge for dressing is this tomato paste.
0: Even, Rush listener number one...
1: Carol, and I was like, Carol, Carol, what are we going to do about the sandwiches?
0: Even Rush listener number 197, the person who always interrupts. Loving you, loving us. We're today's bet.
1: So went down, we went to the store, picked up a jar of mayonnaise.
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0: 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Roll into the weekend with the best rock of the 60s, 70s, and 80s. And maybe even a little bit of the 90s.
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0: 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Every Friday night. 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Just minus the classes. 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

0: happy birthday. 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

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We can't come to the phone right now. 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

listeners, even Rush Listener 307, the Soup Slurper. Loving you, loving us. We're 96.1, The Rush.

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Surprised we're still playing hit after hit? 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

evergreen. 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
1: So, what you're going to want to do is drive on down past the old signpost. Not the new old signpost, but the old, old signpost. You know the one I mean? When you get there, you're going to see the old cabin. And they, sometimes they call that one the old signpost, but that's not the old signpost you're looking for. So, proceed.
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0: CKRW 96.1 The Rush. That was Nelly Furtado. Coming up next, it's your Canadian Press News brought to you by Crime Stoppers Yukon.
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2: Now this update from the Canadian Press. Conservative leader Pierre Poilievre wants the Prime Minister to reconvene Parliament over the unraveling of U.S. trade talks. Poilievre wants details of the proposed deal Prime Minister Mark Carney rejected. Some Canadian businesses expect 50% U.S. tariffs on Canadian goods, meaning they'll lose a big chunk of their customer base. The Calgary Chamber of Commerce predicts the trade war will affect nearly 100,000 jobs across the country. U.S. President Donald Trump's trade war and referendum talk are making Quebec's fall provincial election harder to predict. The Parti Québécois' lead in the polls has steadily declined. And a PEI teenager has gone viral, racking up more than a million views for a Prince Edward Island gift shop. 16-year-old Jack Pickering's videos give a tour of part of the gift shop, and he rides around on a scooter, all while decked out in a green dress, straw hat, and a wig of Anne of Green Gables' infamous red hair and braids. From the Canadian Press, I'm Jason White.
0: Currently sitting at 9 degrees in downtown Whitehorse and cloudy. This is your Rush weather provided by Environment Canada. I'll get your full weather forecast in just a few minutes here. Got a little bit of technical difficulties to start our Monday. Your current conditions, though, in Old Crow, it's 3, Dawson foggy and 5, Mayo misty and 5, Faro 10, Carmax 11, Beaver Creek 9, Burwash light rain and 9, Haines Junction also at 9, Teslin 4, Watson Lake cloudy and 5, and Nuvik foggy and 4, and at the Whitehorse Airport, it is cloudy and 9 degrees. Getting you started this morning, a little bit of Vance Joy with Riptide. Got Charlotte Carden on the way, Coleman Hell as well. It's the Morning Brew, 96.1. Rush.

0: CKRW 96.1 The Rush. 6:11, Monday, August 24th. You got it on your calendars, especially if you're a parent or a kid or a teacher involved with school, because it is back to school day today across the territory.
1: Woohoo!
0: Or maybe more of a, I don't know, if you don't like woohooing to school, maybe you're more like this. So, congrats if you're going back. And hey, parents, that means you got just a smidge more free time, at least until you got to help out with the math homework. Patrick Viss back from vacation. Get into what I was getting up to while I was away in a little while. We got Alanis Morissette on the way. Rihanna DJO, who apparently I'm supposed to call Joe. Don't know why it just doesn't spell the word Joe out for me, but, you know, okay. And Walk Off the Earth on the way as well. 867-471-0130. Get those birthday greetings in, too. You got about an hour or so to do that. On the way next, it's Walk Off the Earth, My Stupid Heart. 96.1, The Rush.
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CKRW 96.1 The Rush. Hanging out with Patrick Viss on the Morning Brew. It is 6:27 right now as we get ready to start off the first day of school for a lot of you out there. And since it is the first day of school, my pledge today is I will be educational. And by that, I mean I will play as many school-themed songs as I can pull out a hat here. Starting out with this one, and I can tell the last time I played it was on the last day of last school year because there's a little marker on here. It's the Beach Boys. Be true to your school on the first day of school.

0: CKRW, The Rush, the Beach Boys on your first day of school. 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You gotta
1: 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Just south of town on the Alaska Highway.
2: Now this update from the Canadian Press. Conservative leader Pierre Poilievre wants the Prime Minister to reconvene Parliament over the unraveling of U.S. trade talks. Poilievre wants details of the proposed deal Prime Minister Mark Carney rejected. Some Canadian businesses expect 50% U.S. tariffs on Canadian goods, meaning they'll lose a big chunk of their customer base. The Calgary Chamber of Commerce predicts the trade war will affect nearly 100,000 jobs across the country. U.S. President Donald Trump's trade war and referendum talk are making Quebec's fall provincial election harder to predict. The Parti Québécois' lead in the polls has steadily declined. And a PEI teenager has gone viral, racking up more than a million views for a Prince Edward Island gift shop. 16-year-old Jack Pickering's videos give a tour of part of the gift shop, and he rides around on a scooter, all while decked out in a green dress, straw hat, and a wig of Anne of Green Gables' infamous red hair and braids. From the Canadian Press, I'm Jason White.
3: In sports, Miyu Yamashita of Japan made it look easy as she won the CPKC Women's Open yesterday. The 25-year-old claimed her fourth LPGA Tour victory and second this year with a dominating performance of Edmonton's Royal Mayfair Club. She finished at 23 under par, 9 shots ahead of Yuri Yoshida. Vancouver's Anna Huang carded a 5 under 65 to finish in a tie for fourth at 12 under. The 0-10 Ottawa Redblacks will host the surging BC Lions, who have won 4 in a row, on Sunday, but will do so without their vice president of football operations. The struggling Redblacks fired Sean Burke yesterday, 6 days after team president Adrian Chara stepped down. And Serena Williams and Carlos Alcaraz will have to wait a little longer to learn their first opponent in the U.S. Open Mixed Doubles Championship. Williams and Alcaraz were drawn yesterday to face one of the teams that advances from today's qualifying tournament. Williams will be returning to the U.S. Open for the first time since 2022. From the Canadian Press, I'm David Augustine.
0: 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Today in the capital city, you can expect cloudy conditions with a slight chance of drizzle this morning and a slight chance of showers in the afternoon, high reaching 16. Tonight, cloudy conditions clearing this evening, low of 8, and tomorrow sunny with a high near 20. Taking a look across the territory and beyond at your current conditions right now. In Old Crow, it's 3. Dawson, foggy and 5. Mayo, clear and 7. Faro, cloudy and 10. Carmax, 11. Beaver Creek and Burwash and Haines Junction all at 9. Burwash getting some light drizzle. Teslin, mostly cloudy and 5, as is Watson Lake, mostly cloudy and 5. Inuvik, foggy and 4. And at the Whitehorse Airport, it is cloudy and 9.

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1: 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Patrick with you, back from vacation. Just like some of you are going back to school today. 641 right now, hovering around 9 degrees and cloudy here in downtown Whitehorse. And if you're looking for a fun way to kick off your Fridays, why don't you head over to the Rendezvous Friday Fun Market going down Friday, September 4th, 3 o'clock to 7 o'clock at Shipyards Park. You can bring the whole family down and enjoy some fun, including mini golf course, bouncy castles, axe throwing trailer, delicious food trucks, cold bevies, and a vibrant marketplace filled with local treasures and homemade goods from Yukon vendors. So if you're looking to shop local, grab a bite to eat, or take the family out for some fun on a Friday, check it out, Yukon Rendezvous Friday Fun Market. The next one, September 4th, 3 to 7, they will see you there. A great way to kick off your September. Alex Warren's on the way next. 96.1 The Rush.
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0: All right, let's dust off the random fact book and get to it. Your five random facts for a Monday. 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
6: Gold was discovered at Anvil Creek on the Seward Peninsula in 1898. Here, on the sands of the beaches of Nome, a fortune in fine gold dust was uncovered. The discoverers, three newcomers of Scandinavian descent, were quickly dubbed the Three Lucky Swedes. Although two of the men were naturalized citizens, miners at a council meeting felt the immigrants did not deserve their claims. There was a wild spree of claim jumping. By early spring of 1899, a few hundred men had staked 1,500 claims. Nearly 3,000 more people arrived after breakup. In a single week in August of that year, over 8,000 people left Dawson bound for Nome. Tex Rickard, who later became general manager of Madison Square Gardens in New York, left the Klondike in 1899 without a cent. But his gold claims on the beaches of Nome made him $100,000. Photographer E.A. Hegg, whose pictures are the most gripping reminder of the Klondike gold rush, headed off to Nome. Once again, the gold rush photographer captured for all time the vivid images of the beaches of Nome. Arizona Charlie Meadows said he would load his Palace Grand Theater onto a barge and float it down the Yukon River to Nome. Of course, he never did. In this new rush, men were making and losing fortunes just as fast. Saloons and dance halls sprung up on the beaches, just as they had 2 years before in Dawson. Nome was a poor man's paradise. The gold fields could be reached directly from Seattle by ship, without any overland travel. New arrivals saw a line of white tents stretching up and down the beaches for 10 miles in either direction. Unlike Dawson City, the Nome gold rush was a magnet for the criminal element which followed the gold seekers north. The Northwest Mounted Police warned American authorities that former members of Soapy Smith's gang in Skagway and many of the worst criminals ever known in this continent were en route to Nome. It was a familiar story with a familiar ending. Millions were taken from the gold fields of Nome. Then, in a few short years, it was over. The miners who found no gold continued their wandering search until the day they died.
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0: KRW, The Rush, Jonas Brothers, What a Man Gotta Do. Your news is next for 7 o'clock from the Canadian Press.
1: From the National Newsroom of the Canadian Press, I'm David Augustine. Prime Minister Mark Carney says Canada is now in a trade war with the United States after rejecting what he called an unacceptable deal. Ottawa plans to match U.S. tariffs dollar for dollar next month, targeting sectors including steel, dairy, appliances, agricultural equipment, and electronics. Business groups largely support Carney's decision, but warn the dispute could threaten nearly 100,000 Canadian jobs and raise costs for exporters and consumers. Politicians, dignitaries, Indigenous chiefs, and elders gathered at Fort Carlton, Saskatchewan on Sunday to commemorate the 150th anniversary of the signing of Treaty 6. Many say the anniversary is a time to reflect, but more importantly, a time to commit to making the next 150 years better than the past. Governor General Louise Arbour says the Crown is committed to regaining the trust of First Nations and that she knows history has been marked by the government not living up to its commitments.
2: It sought to protect the Indigenous ways of life across this vast territory. And it was a promise to be upheld across generations. Well, history, unfortunately, tells a very different story.
1: The treaty was the sixth of 11 treaties signed in the years after Canada was established through Confederation, and it covers most of what is now central Alberta and Saskatchewan. Former BC Premier Christy Clark says the province lacks a credible political alternative, criticizing both the NDP government and Conservative leader Carolyn Findlay. Clark and other centrist figures argue Findlay's leadership has pushed the Conservatives too far right, leaving some voters politically homeless. That opening has helped fuel Centre BC, a new party led by former BC Liberal Cabinet Minister Mark Bernier that hopes to attract centre-right votes. CAMH says psychological distress among Ontario students has declined since the pandemic, but remains high, with 46% reporting moderate to serious distress in 2025. That's down from 51% in 2023, though researchers say youth mental health concerns remain well above levels seen more than a decade ago. The survey also found fewer students are using alcohol and drugs, and those who do are waiting longer before trying them. And a 16-year-old PEI gift shop employee has gone viral for dressing as Anne of Green Gables and promoting the business on social media. Jack Pickering, named Man of Green Gables, works at Shop and Play near the Confederation Bridge. Canadian Press reporter Eli Ritter says co-owner Barbara Ann Fall says the videos have boosted traffic and could even lead the seasonal shop to extend its operations into December.
3: She says other business owners should be open to giving their younger employees a chance to step up and help with their social media presence. Canadian marketing expert Adam Rodericks agrees, but cautions against trying to force viral fame. He says other small businesses can learn from Pickering's authentic and personal approach.
1: As for Pickering, he plans to keep making as many videos as he can with the hope he can spark an acting career. This is the Canadian Press. In sports, Miyu Yamashita of Japan made it look easy as she won the CPKC Women's Open yesterday. The 25-year-old claimed her fourth LPGA Tour victory and second this year with a dominating performance of Edmonton's Royal Mayfair Club. She finished at 23 under par, 9 shots ahead of Yuri Yoshida. Vancouver's Anna Huang carded out 5 under 65 to finish in a tie for fourth at 12 under. The 0-10 Ottawa Redblacks will host the surging BC Lions, who have won 4 in a row, on Sunday, but will do so without their vice president of football operations. The struggling Redblacks fired Sean Burke yesterday, 6 days after team president Adrian Shara stepped down. And Serena Williams and Carlos Alcaraz will have to wait a little longer to learn their first opponent in the U.S. Open Mixed Doubles Championship. Williams and Alcaraz were drawn yesterday to face one of the teams that advances from today's qualifying tournament. Williams will be returning to the U.S. Open for the first time since 2022. From the Canadian Press, I'm David Augustine.
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4: 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Hey, know how the mountain goats like their coffee? Steeped. Okay, we're not comedians, but we are great at a roast. Bean North Coffee Roasting Company's Cafe in the Woods, where nature meets indulgence. Have you been north lately?
0: 9 degrees and cloudy in downtown Whitehorse. 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For Dawson, Mayo, Pelly, CarMax, Faro, and Ross River. Today, cloudy conditions for most of the region with a slight chance of showers this morning. Sunny conditions in Mayo and just cloudy in Dawson. Clearing up by the afternoon, high of 21. Tonight, clear in Pelly and in CarMax. Cloudy across the rest of the region with a slight chance of showers in Ross River and in Faro. Low near 5. And tomorrow, mix of sun and cloud in Dawson. Sunny elsewhere, high near 21. In Watson Lake, today cloudy, high near 19. Tonight, cloudy, slight chance of showers, low of 10. And tomorrow, a mix of sun and cloud with a slight chance of showers, risk of thunderstorms in the afternoon, and a high of 21. In Whitehorse, Teslin, Atlin, Haines Junction, and the KLR. Today, mainly cloudy in Whitehorse, Atlin, and in Teslin. Mix of sun and cloud in Haines Junction and the KLR. Good chance of showers this morning across the region with a slight chance in Whitehorse, high of 18. Tonight, cloudy conditions clearing in Whitehorse, Haines Junction, and the KLR. Light clouds with a slight chance of showers for Atlin and Teslin, low near 4. And tomorrow, sunny in Whitehorse, Haines Junction, and the KLR. Mix of sun and cloud across the rest of the region with a slight chance of showers, high of 20. Taking a look at your current conditions right now, in Old Crow, it's 3, Dawson, misty in 5, Mayo, fog patches in 5, Faro, cloudy in 10, CarMax, 11, Beaver Creek, 9, Burwash, cloudy in 9, Haines Junction, also at 9, Teslin, cloudy in 6, Watson Lake, cloudy in 6, Inuvik, light drizzle and fog, and 4, and at the Whitehorse Airport, it is cloudy and 9. And this hour of today's best music is being brought to you by Yukon Driving Academy, locally owned and operated by a lifelong Yukoner. They're getting you ready for the road and offering a new driver program that can get you discounts on insurance. And they're giving you some great Yukon driving tips too, like stop signs. When you're stopping at a stop sign, come to the complete stop at the line. If there's no line, then at the sign. You know you've stopped when you feel the little bounce. For further details on their driving program, 687-7665, or find Yukon Driving Academy on Facebook. 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Students, teachers, support staff. It's American Girls, a little bit of Harry Styles. 96.1 and 98.7 in the communities. 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

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Morning Brew, 7:13 right now. Your first day of school. And I'm back too. Patrick here, back from vacation. Was down on Vancouver Island for a couple of weeks. Spent a little bit of time in the big city there too. Big old Vancouver. Finally caught a Vancouver Canadiens game. The single A baseball team. Realizing, why didn't I know about this place sooner? Because, you know, been to Vancouver a bunch, done all the tourist stuff, went to Stanley Park, you know, took pictures of the steam clock, the whole nine yards. Somehow never made it out to Nate Bailey's Stadium. And if you haven't gone either, it is probably, honestly, my favorite Vancouver experience you can have. And a culinary experience, too. The Canadians, if you go to that ballpark and catch a game, they have 3-foot-long hot dogs and 3-foot-long nachos. I'm not joking. Literally 3 feet long. And I can hear you out there being like, hey, Pat, did you eat one? No, because I am not a complete lunatic. But I did watch a guy eat one, and it was almost as entertaining as watching a ball game. Me and Miss Morning Brew were looking over every couple minutes, being like, oh, he's had enough.

0: 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Every Friday, all summer long. Here's what Patrick had to say about it.
1: 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I'm only going to tell you one time.
0: Need I say more? The Rock and Roll House Party with Patrick. 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

CKRW, The Rush. It is 725, 726, just about, on the Morning Brew. I was talking earlier about how if you find yourself in Vancouver, you go to a Vancouver Canadiens ball game, you can buy a 3-foot-long ballpark hot dog or a 3-foot-long tray of nachos. Got texted in here. Apparently right now it is the Canadian National Exhibition, and they have some weird food too. A listener sent in this picture of, and I'm not joking here, you can get a KD smoothie at the CNE this year. Looks like mac and cheese, pineapple, and what I'm assuming is some sort of vanilla yogurt in there. I'll skip that one, but brave to you if you enjoyed the KD smoothie. Your news for 7:30 coming up from the Canadian Press right now. It's Olivia Dean with The Man I Need on 96.1 The Rush.

0: CKRW 96.1 The Rush. That was Olivia Dean with Man I Need on your Morning Brew. Sitting at 729 right now. Your birthday greetings coming up in just a few. But first, I have your news and I got a couple more songs for 730. It's your Canadian Press.
1: Now this update from the Canadian Press. Conservative leader Pierre Poilievre's demanding answers about the U.S. trade deal Canada walked away from. Poilievre says the Prime Minister should release the text of the deal so Canadians can judge it. The federal housing advocate says First Nations have been left stuck in a spiraling cycle during wildfires. Marie-Josée Houle blames that on a lack of coordinated emergency management supports and a pre-existing severe housing gap. U.S. forces have struck another vessel in the Eastern Pacific, killing two people. The Pentagon says they were trafficking drugs. The Trump administration's bombing campaign on boats off Latin America's Caribbean coast and in the Eastern Pacific has killed more than 210 people. 4.5 years after Moscow's full-scale invasion of Ukraine, a group of protesters say they're in it for the long haul. They stand outside the Russian embassy in Ottawa, weekdays at lunchtime, finding ways to show their support for Ukraine. From the Canadian Press, I'm Jason White.
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3: In sports, Miyu Yamashita of Japan made it look easy as she won the CPKC Women's Open yesterday. The 25-year-old claimed her fourth LPGA Tour victory and second this year with a dominating performance of Edmonton's Royal Mayfair Club. She finished at 23 under par, 9 shots ahead of Yuri Yoshida. Vancouver's Anna Huang carded a 5 under 65 to finish in a tie for fourth at 12 under. The 0-10 Ottawa Redblacks will host the surging BC Lions, who have won 4 in a row, on Sunday, but will do so without their vice president of football operations. The struggling Redblacks fired Sean Burke yesterday, 6 days after team president Adrian Shara stepped down. And Serena Williams and Carlos Alcaraz will have to wait a little longer to learn their first opponent in the U.S. Open Mixed Doubles Championship. Williams and Alcaraz were drawn yesterday to face one of the teams that advances from today's qualifying tournament. Williams will be returning to the U.S. Open for the first time since 2022. From the Canadian Press, I'm David Augustine.
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9 degrees and cloudy in downtown Whitehorse. This is your Rush weather update provided by Environment Canada. For today in Whitehorse, you can expect cloudy conditions, slight chance of drizzle this morning and showers in the afternoon, high of 16. Tonight, cloudy conditions clearing overnight, low of 8. And tomorrow, mainly sunny with a high reaching 20. Taking a look at your current conditions across the territory and beyond. In Old Crow, it's 3, Dawson, misty and 5, Mayo, foggy and 5, Faro, light rain and 10, CarMax, 11, Beaver Creek, 9, Burwash, cloudy and 9, Haines Junction, 9, Teslin, cloudy and 6, Watson Lake, cloudy and 6, Inuvik, light drizzle and fog and 4, and at the Whitehorse Airport, it is cloudy and 9. Keeping you going this morning before your birthday greetings, a little bit of Justin Timberlake. Just can't stop this feeling on 96.1 The Rush.

0: CKRW, The Rush. That was Justin Timberlake with Just Can't Stop This Feeling, and I Just Want a Party.
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2: I'd like to wish Ciara Shaw a happy birthday for August 24th. She will be 16. Love from Grandma and Grandpa. Happy birthday, Ciara, for August 24th.
3: Yes, good morning. I would like to wish my brother Mike a very happy birthday. For today, August 24th, coming from his older brother, Joe. Love your brother.
4: Happy birthday greetings going out to Chief Barb Joe today for Monday, August 24th. Have a great day, Barb. Love from your family and your friends.
0: And from amazing Yukoners to celebrities, almost as amazing, but not quite. We do have some celebrity birthdays today. Turning a fresh 36 years old, the man who played Ron Weasley, Rupert Gint, celebrating a birthday.
5: Ronald Weasley! How dare you steal that car!
0: That one from Chamber of Secrets for you film connoisseurs out there. Also celebrating a birthday today, who else we got on the list? Turning 53 years old, you might know him from his TV show or from his starring role in Robin Hood Men in Tights.
6: Hello! Excuse me, bad guys. I am running out of air. Gotta get pumped.
0: Oh, almost had Ronald Weasley twice. It is Dave Chappelle's birthday today. And Cal Ripken Jr., the MLB all-time played games streak holder with 2,632 games in a row, turning 66 years old today. Coming up next, we got Lord Team Morning Brew.
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1: 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And we're sitting at, what's our temperature right now? 9 degrees and cloudy, downtown Whitehorse. That time and temperature brought to you by Murdoch's on Main Street. Specializing in natural gold nugget jewelry, mammoth ivory, Canadian diamonds, incredibly crafted earrings, rings, pendants, and bracelets for a Yukon gift. It's Murdoch's on Main. And they're bringing you your Klondike question as well. And on my vacation, I went and saw AC/DC in Vancouver a week and a half ago or so, give or take, and had a brand new concert experience. This one's for your parents out there. What is the craziest place you've brought a toddler? It was me, Miss Morning Brew, her sister, and my four-year-old niece, Scarlett, at AC/DC. You might be thinking a four-year-old at a rock concert. It's a questionable decision. Not really. You know, earmuffs were on, hearing was protected, and she had a blast. She was dancing for about 75% of the show, having the time of her life, you know, bopping along to Highway to Hell and all that. And then at about three-quarters of the way through, Mark, she just passed right out, thumb and mouth, sleeping on the seat. Got a great video of her just sleeping while Angus is doing a guitar solo. And it was adorable. One of those memories that maybe she won't remember because she's four, but we'll definitely remember. 867-667-7891. What's the craziest thing or weirdest place, most unlikely place you brought your kid? Coming up next is Talk Time Machine 96.1, The Rush.

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1: 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Sean Desmond with Shiver on the Morning Brew. 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
3: From the National Newsroom of the Canadian Press, I'm David Augustine. Prime Minister Mark Carney says Canada is now in a trade war with the United States after rejecting what he called an unacceptable deal. Ottawa plans to match U.S. tariffs dollar for dollar next month, targeting sectors including steel, dairy, appliances, agricultural equipment, and electronics. Business groups largely support Carney's decision, but warn the dispute could threaten nearly 100,000 Canadian jobs and raise costs for exporters and consumers. Politicians, dignitaries, Indigenous chiefs, and elders gathered at Fort Carlton, Saskatchewan on Sunday to commemorate the 150th anniversary of the signing of Treaty 6. Many say the anniversary is a time to reflect, but more importantly, a time to commit to making the next 150 years better than the past. Governor General Louise Arbour says the Crown is committed to regaining the trust of First Nations and that she knows history has been marked by the government not living up to its commitments.
4: It sought to protect the Indigenous ways of life across this vast territory. And it was a promise to be upheld across generations. Well, history, unfortunately, tells a very different story.
3: The treaty was the sixth of 11 treaties signed in the years after Canada was established through Confederation, and it covers most of what is now central Alberta and Saskatchewan. Former BC Premier Christy Clark says the province lacks a credible political alternative, criticizing both the NDP government and Conservative leader Carolyn Findlay. Clark and other centrist figures argue Findlay's leadership has pushed the Conservatives too far right, leaving some voters politically homeless. That opening has helped fuel Center BC, a new party led by former BC Liberal Cabinet Minister Mark Bernier that hopes to attract center-right votes. CAMH says psychological distress among Ontario students has declined since the pandemic, but remains high, with 46% reporting moderate to serious distress in 2025. That's down from 51% in 2023, though researchers say youth mental health concerns remain well above levels seen more than a decade ago. The survey also found fewer students are using alcohol and drugs, and those who do are waiting longer before trying them. And a 16-year-old PEI gift shop employee has gone viral for dressing as Anne of Green Gables and promoting the business on social media. Jack Pickering, named Man of Green Gables, works at Shop and Play near the Confederation Bridge. Canadian Press reporter Eli Ritter says co-owner Barbara Ann Fall says the videos have boosted traffic and could even lead the seasonal shop to extend its operations into December.
5: She says other business owners should be open to giving their younger employees a chance to step up and help with their social media presence. Canadian marketing expert Adam Rodericks agrees, but cautions against trying to force viral fame. He says other small businesses can learn from Pickering's authentic and personal approach.
3: As for Pickering, he plans to keep making as many videos as he can with the hope he can spark an acting career. This is the Canadian Press.
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3: In sports, Miyu Yamashita of Japan made it look easy as she won the CPKC Women's Open yesterday. The 25-year-old claimed her fourth LPGA Tour victory and second this year with a dominating performance of Edmonton's Royal Mayfair Club. She finished at 23 under par, 9 shots ahead of Yuri Yoshida. Vancouver's Anna Huang carded out 5 under 65 to finish in a tie for fourth at 12 under. The 0-10 Ottawa Redblacks will host the surging BC Lions, who have won 4 in a row, on Sunday, but will do so without their vice president of football operations. The struggling Redblacks fired Sean Burke yesterday, 6 days after team president Adrian Shara stepped down. And Serena Williams and Carlos Alcaraz will have to wait a little longer to learn their first opponent in the U.S. Open Mixed Doubles Championship. Williams and Alcaraz were drawn yesterday to face one of the teams that advances from today's qualifying tournament. Williams will be returning to the U.S. Open for the first time since 2022. From the Canadian Press, I'm David Augustine.
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1: Currently sitting at 9 degrees and cloudy in downtown Whitehorse, this is your Rush weather provided by Environment Canada. For Dawson, Mayo, Pelly, Carmax, Faro, and Ross River. Today, cloudy conditions for most of the region with a slight chance of showers this morning. Sunny in Mayo and just cloudy in Dawson. Clearing out by the afternoon, high of 21. Tonight, clear in Pelly and in Carmax. Cloudy across the rest of the region with a slight chance of showers in Ross River and in Faro. Low near 5. And tomorrow, a mix of sun and cloud in Dawson. Sunny elsewhere, high reaching 21. For Watson Lake, today cloudy, high near 19. Tonight, cloudy, slight chance of showers, low of 10. And tomorrow, a mix of sun and cloud with a slight chance of showers, risk a thunderstorm in the afternoon, and a high near 21. In Whitehorse, Teslin, Atlin, Haines Junction, and the KLR. Today, mainly cloudy in Whitehorse, Atlin, and in Teslin. Mix of sun and cloud in Haines Junction and the KLR. Good chance of showers this morning across the region. Slight chance in Whitehorse, high near 18. Tonight, cloudy conditions in Whitehorse, Haines Junction, and the KLR. Light clouds and a slight chance of showers in Atlin and Teslin, low near 4. And tomorrow, sunny in Whitehorse, Haines Junction, and the KLR. Mix of sun and cloud with a slight chance of showers in Atlin and Teslin, and a high reaching 20. Taking a look across the territory and beyond at your current conditions right now. In Old Crow, it's 4, Dawson, light drizzle in 6, Mayo, sunny in 6, Faro, misty in 10, Carmax, 11, Beaver Creek, 9, Burwash, cloudy in 9, Haines Junction, 10, Teslin, cloudy in 6, Watson Lake, cloudy in 7, Inuvik, misty in 4, and at the Whitehorse Airport, it is mostly cloudy and 10. 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

0: CKRW 96.1 The Rush. A little bit of Bart and Company there with School Day on your first day back in school. Hanging out with a back from vacation Patrick. And school is back, which means while you're out and about on your morning commutes, your afternoon commutes, and throughout the day, you're going through school zones. Obey those school zone limits. Keep your eyes open and be aware for people on bicycles, walking, out and about. And again, not to be too fine a point on it, obey school zone limits. On the way next is Cecily Nobler. Stars doing good things. Fuel Yukon bringing that to you.
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3: Cecily, with your news, and I wanted to wait a week to talk about the tragic loss of Hayden Panettiere. I mean, when these things happen, it seems like, you know, the news is all over the toxicology reports and all the strife that was in her life, and I've talked about stuff like that too. And while this is technically news, I feel it's unnecessary here. Yes, she had a complicated relationship with her mom, and yes, her ex-boyfriend, who was found in the condo where she passed at the age of 36, was not, it's not looking great for him, but people are more than TMZ headlines. She was a beautiful, talented woman who'd been working as an actress or a model like since she was a literal baby. And yeah, she struggled, but she had just this year written

0: a memoir about her life and seemed determined to turn it around. Personally, I'm going to rewatch Nashville in her honor, which I recommend if you like country music and soapy but fun storylines. She was really talented. Rest in peace. Meanwhile, I don't usually talk royals here, but the news that Prince Harry and Meghan are moving back to the UK was interesting. Now imagine you're a prince. Then imagine you're saying, like, I'm out of here, and you move to California to start your big career. Then you write a book about your dad, who's a king, and then your brother, and then talk about how bald he is. And then you're like, JK, I'm coming back. It's going to be something. It's going to be... Now, they're not moving back into a castle. Word is Meghan is already lining up acting work over there. Page Six also reports they may only stay a year, so, I mean, we'll see. And quickly, Nicole Kidman's now ex-husband, Keith Urban, was reportedly singing a ballad about a breakup when he started crying. And here's what he said before the song. He said, quote, the song's about a couple who had, quote, a good thing going until the guy screwed it up. I will do that, he said. Now, we don't know if this is about Kidman for her part. She is allegedly dating a businessman, which, I mean, I guess that means he has a briefcase. He's got, like, a big phone. That's businessman to me. Anyway, I'm sure their life will go on just fine. I will leave it there. I'm live from Hollywood. I'm Cecily Knobler.
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0: CKRW 96.1 The Rush. It is the Morning Brew. That was Doja Cat with Jealous Type. Coming up in a little bit, we'll get to your Monday montage being brought to you by the fine folks at Java Connection. 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
2: Now this update from the Canadian Press. U.S. President Donald Trump threatens to hike tariffs on all Canadian-made vehicles to 50% starting January 1st. Trump's latest lashing out on social media also targets Canadian auto parts and steel. Ontario Premier Doug Ford says Canada should be ready to cut off electricity and critical minerals to the U.S. Ford tells the Associated Press U.S. President Donald Trump's trade policies would leave Ronald Reagan, quote, throwing up. Montreal City Council set to debate cutting ties with Israel over the war in Gaza. Today's motion from opposition party Projet Montréal calls on the city to suspend ties with the Israeli government, its institutions, and municipalities. Safety deposit boxes can offer peace of mind, but can cause headaches if no one else has access. They can be frozen when the holder dies and are sealed pending probate, right when a family might need a copy of a will or insurance policy. From the Canadian Press, I'm Jason White.
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4: In sports, Miyu Yamashita of Japan made it look easy as she won the CPKC Women's Open yesterday. The 25-year-old claimed her fourth LPGA Tour victory and second this year with a dominating performance of Edmonton's Royal Mayfair Club. She finished at 23 under par, 9 shots ahead of Yuri Yoshida. Vancouver's Anna Huang carded out 5 under 65 to finish in a tie for fourth at 12 under. The 0-10 Ottawa Redblacks will host the surging BC Lions, who have won 4 in a row, on Sunday, but will do so without their vice president of football operations. The struggling Redblacks fired Sean Burke yesterday, 6 days after team president Adrian Shara stepped down. And Serena Williams and Carlos Alcaraz will have to wait a little longer to learn their first opponent in the U.S. Open Mixed Doubles Championship. Williams and Alcaraz were drawn yesterday to face one of the teams that advances from today's qualifying tournament. Williams will be returning to the U.S. Open for the first time since 2022. From the Canadian Press, I'm David Augustine.
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0: Cloudy and 10 in downtown Whitehorse. This is your rush weather provided by Environment Canada. Today in the capital city, you can expect cloudy conditions with a slight chance of drizzle this morning and a slight chance of showers this afternoon, high of 16. Tonight, cloudy conditions with a low of 8, and tomorrow, sunny with a high near 20. Taking a look across the territory and beyond at your current conditions right now, in Old Crow, it's 4, Dawson, light drizzle, 6, Mayo, sunny, 6, Faro, misty, 10, Carmax, 11, Beaver Creek, 9, Burwash, cloudy and 9, Haines Junction, 10, Teslin, cloudy and 6, Watson Lake, cloudy and 7, Inuvik, misty and 4, and at the Whitehorse Airport, cloudy and 10. Coming up next, it's somber, back to friends, Morning Brew.
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0: 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All you gotta do, guess the theme to the songs I've tied together. 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
0: 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I've put together a theme. You just got to tell me what it is. First person through with the correct answer gets themselves that gift card. 867-667-7891. 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If you know the Monday montage,

Made it really hard today. Tough to guess. First person right answer is going to get that Java Connection gift card. I will reveal the answer to your Monday montage just after this. It's Temper City with Self-Aware on this station broadcasting since 1969. The Rush.

CKRW 96.1 The Rush. Patrick here with you on The Morning Brew. Your first day of school for everyone out there. And your montage today for the Monday montage brought to you by Java Connection is all about school.

0: all about the first day of school on your Monday montage this week. And Tracy called in. She guessed it. She got herself that Java Connection gift card. And you could win yourself a Java Connection gift card by playing with us next week for the Monday montage. Coming up next, it's time to get out and about. Bobby Ferris has your Hikes and Bikes report on the Morning Brew.
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5: 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This is the part where legally I need to tell you that we're CKRW 96.1 The Rush, broadcasting from Whitehorse, Yukon. 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

0: CKRW 96.1 The Rush. That was Big Wreck. That song, your news, is next for 9 o'clock. 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
2: Now this update from the Canadian Press. U.S. President Donald Trump's lashing out with more threats of hefty tariffs, and his latest targets include

0: include Canada's auto sector. Trump says he'll hike tariffs on all vehicles, auto parts, and steel from Canada to 50% starting January 1st. Ontario Premier Doug Ford says Trump's trade policies would leave former U.S. President Ronald Reagan, quote, throwing up. Ford also tells the Associated Press Canada should be ready to cut off electricity and critical minerals to the U.S. if the trade war worsens. Economists warn a re-escalation in the U.S. trade war puts Canada's economic recovery at risk. BMO expects the new tariffs will carve half a percentage point off Canada's economic growth. And voting wraps up this afternoon as WestJet flight attendants decide whether to accept a new contract between their union and the airline. The deal follows tough negotiations and a one-day strike earlier this month. From the Canadian Press, I'm Jason White.
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3: In sports, Miyu Yamashita of Japan made it look easy as she won the CPKC Women's Open yesterday. The 25-year-old claimed her fourth LPGA Tour victory and second this year with a dominating performance of Edmonton's Royal Mayfair Club. She finished at 23 under par, 9 shots ahead of Yuri Yoshida. Vancouver's Anna Huang carded a 5 under 65 to finish in a tie for fourth at 12 under. The 0-10 Ottawa Redblacks will host the surging BC Lions, who have won 4 in a row, on Sunday, but will do so without their vice president of football operations. The struggling Redblacks fired Sean Burke yesterday, 6 days after team president Adrian Chara stepped down. And Serena Williams and Carlos Alcaraz will have to wait a little longer to learn their first opponent in the U.S. Open Mixed Doubles Championship. Williams and Alcaraz were drawn yesterday to face one of the teams that advances from today's qualifying tournament. Williams will be returning to the U.S. Open for the first time since 2022. From the Canadian Press, I'm David Augustine.
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1: Degrees and cloudy right now in downtown Whitehorse. This is your Rush weather provided by Environment Canada. For Dawson, Mayo, Pelly, CarMax, Faro, and Ross River. Today, cloudy conditions across most of the region with a slight chance of showers this morning. Sunny conditions in Mayo and plain old cloudy in Dawson. Clearing up in the afternoon, though, those cloudy conditions, high of 21. Tonight, clear in Pelly and in CarMax. Cloudy conditions lingering for the rest of the region with a slight chance of showers in Ross River and Faro, low of 5. And tomorrow, mix of sun and cloud in Dawson with sunny conditions elsewhere, high of 21. Taking a look at Watson Lake today, cloudy with a high reaching 19. Tonight, cloudy, slight chance of showers, low near 10. And tomorrow, mix of sun and cloud with a slight chance of showers, risk of thunderstorms in the afternoon, and a high of 21. In Whitehorse, Teslin, Atlin, Haines Junction, and the KLR. Today, mainly cloudy in Whitehorse, Atlin, and in Teslin. Mix of sun and cloud in Haines Junction and the KLR. Good chance of showers this morning region-wide with a slight chance in Whitehorse, high of 18. Tonight, cloudy conditions clearing in Whitehorse, Haines Junction, and the KLR. Light clouds with a slight chance of showers in Teslin and Atlin, low of 4. And tomorrow, sunny in Whitehorse, Haines Junction, and the KLR. Mix of sun and cloud with a slight chance of showers in Atlin and Teslin, and a high near 20. Taking a look across the territory and beyond at your current conditions right now. In Old Crow, 5. Dawson, light drizzle and 6. Mayo, 8. Faro, cloudy and 10. CarMax, 11. Beaver Creek, 10. Burwash, cloudy and 10. Haynes Junction, 10. Teslin, cloudy and 7. Watson Lake, cloudy and 7. Inuvik, cloudy and 5. And at the White Horse Airport, cloudy and 10. Coming up next, it's Avril Lavigne on 96.1 The Rush.
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CKRW, The Rush. It's the Morning Brew. Hanging out with Patrick Viss on your cloudy Monday morning, sitting at 10 right now. And there's a road closed at the end of my street right now. There's a big barricade there. You know, signs. Kind of hard to miss. Notice something, though. Every time I left the house this weekend, a different car going down the street and pulling a U-ey at the barricade. Kind of started feeling like I was in a nature documentary every time I left the house. You know? And here we see the Yukon drive up as they approach the road closure. Despite the signs, they appear to have chosen to investigate. And now they're turning around. It reminded me, though, of when I used to sell hockey tickets back in the day. I worked at the arena. People would walk into the arena, go right past the five signs that said there was a locked door, get to the locked door, pull on it, and then be surprised the door wouldn't open. You know, teaches us that to some, signs are just suggestions. So I'm thinking this, maybe we need to make signs a little more emotionally challenging and devastating.

hurtful to us just a little bit. Like, instead of road closed up ahead, be like, road closed. Yes, it's closed. I'm talking to you. And then you'll turn your car around and not feel so dumb. Coming up in just a few, we'll get to the road report, see how things are looking across the city as we get back into the school year. I also got your sports talk coming up. Faith doing that one this week, talking to Polarettes. Right now, though, it's Billie Eilish, Birds of a Feather, Morning Brew.

0: 96.1 The Rush. Billie Eilish with Birds of a Feather. Hanging with Patrick on the Morning Brew. Coming up next, we got Sports Talk being brought to you by Physio Plus. Faith filling in for me on it. So you're hearing Faith talking about Polarettes with Polarettes.
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2: 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Today, we're chatting with Kim from Polarettes Gymnastics Club about their programs, what's new at the club, and how beginner gymnasts can get involved. Kim, thanks for joining us.
3: Thanks so much for having me.
2: I would like to know, what are some programs that Polarettes is currently offering?
3: This year, we're really focusing in on how we can serve the community better and what programs we can offer. So we've got lots of space right now in beginner gymnastics, which is perfect for someone who's never done the sport before. We also have beginner parkour, which is the same thing. If you've never tried parkour before and are nervous to start, beginner would be the right class to join.
2: That piggybacks onto my second question. For someone who's brand new to gymnastics, what is the best way to get started?
3: The best way to get started is either our preschool programs. We actually start at baby gymnastics as soon as they have head control and are able to kind of move a little bit safely. You can come into the gym and there's a nice parent community there. After that, structured programming starts at 18 months and you can start fresh all the way through to adulthood. So if you're an adult, we have adult gymnastics twice a week as well. So it's never too late to start gymnastics.
2: Incredible. And what can a beginner gymnast expect from their first few classes?
3: The first few classes will be getting to know the gym and the space and familiarizing yourself with equipment, your coach, and learning the really basic movement patterns of gymnastics. So anyone can do it. You don't have to be flexible. You don't have to be a super brave, ready to do a backflip on your first day. We'll teach you all of the basics and build up as everyone's ready.
2: You've got some new programs coming up. What can you tell us about those?
3: Yeah, we've got a new program this year called House League, which was really driven by community demand for a lower commitment competitive gymnastics stream. So competitive gymnastics historically is athletes training 20 plus hours a week. Yeah. It's pretty intense. And so this is a really family friendly option where it's 4 to 6 hours a week.
2: Okay.
3: And it's just club level. So it's in-house. So just like you could join a rec soccer league or something similar like that, this is our gymnastics version. We've got some space still available in that program. With that, we're also running a new trampoline and tumbling program.
2: Okay.
3: So if dancing in a leotard is not your vibe, that's okay too. Jumping on a trampoline and tumbling and focusing on that, that's a co-ed program. And a new men's artistic gymnastics program will be rejoining for the first time in 15 years, starting this October.
2: Okay, so lots of new opportunities for people of all sorts to join in to the Polarettes Gymnastics Club. What are some of the club's goals heading into this season?
3: Yeah, we really have set a goal for ourselves to make the growth that we saw last year with the support for the new facility sustainable and get back to really focusing on high program quality. So we're investing a lot in coach education this year and in the athlete experience. So all summer, our coaches have been coming together going, how can we make this even more fun, even higher quality, even better? And it's been really fun to be able to make that our focus. Last year, we had a blast hosting all of our different events and different activities. We hosted Westerns and Arctics and the grand opening, which had over 2,000 people up. But that growth, it was also a bit overwhelming for our team. The community was more excited about gymnastics than we expected.
2: Understood.
3: So we've been playing catch up a little bit, and this year is just all about getting back to the people and the community and the reason that this beautiful space exists.
2: Amazing. How can people register or find out more about Polarettes?
3: Yeah, so our website hasn't changed, www.polarettes.org. You can head there and you can register online, or you can give us a call at 867-668-4794 or email Alicia at info@polarettes.org. Any of those ways are ways that You could register very quickly. Registration will be open until September 7th for our fall programs.
2: Awesome. Kim, thank you so much for joining me on Sports Talk.
3: Thank you for having me.
4: 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Another fantastic set of today's best music starts now on 96.1 The Rush.

0: CKRW, The Rush. That was Bulow, Not a Love Song. 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
0: 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Until the 28th of August, crews are repairing sections of the concrete deck on the Tikini River Bridge north of Whitehorse on the North Klondike. Traffic being reduced to a single lane between 7 a.m. and p.m. throughout the project. Make sure you're following traffic flaggers and traffic control rules in that area. Traffic hazard, Highway 1, Alaska Highway, both directions, roadway marker 1456 near Ibex Valley, narrow lane. And traffic alert, Highway 4, Robert Campbell near Ross River, roadway marker 350, narrow shoulder. Construction is active across the territory. When you see those construction zones, follow the speed restrictions, posted signs, and pilot vehicles. When you see the cones, ease off the gas. Bridge maintenance operations on Frenchman Lake Road, both directions at Kelly Creek Bridge. Be prepared to stop. There is traffic delays there and flag people. Also got bridge maintenance operations, Highway 1 at Teslin River Bridge at Johnson's Crossing. That's kilometer 1296, lanes alternating. And you also got some bridge maintenance operations, Highway 2, roadway marker 196. You can expect traffic delays there. Still doing BST operations on Highway 2, the North Klondike, between roadway markers 48 and 58. And road construction, Highway 10, Nahini Range Road, both directions, roadway marker 134 to 184. That's the Three Aces Exploration Camp to the Yukon Northwest Territories border. Expect daily road closures between 8 a.m. and 5 p.m. Top of the World Highway border crossings open. George Black Ferry is open. The Pelly Barge in Ross River is open as well. North Cannell is open, but the road conditions are tough, so be aware of that. For the latest info on ferry service, road conditions, and more, 511yukon.ca is the place to go, or you can call 511. Nickelback's next. Far Away, Morning Brew, The Rush.
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6: 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I'm sweet enough.

0: Asking the important questions, Ray with Where's My Husband on 96.1 The Rush. Apparently, he's out there.
1: He's coming.
0: He's like Odysseus.
2: What's up, buddy?
0: Maybe her husband is Odysseus, Ryan.
2: I'm so excited to have you back. Her husband might be Odysseus.
0: He's on a 20-year quest.
2: Yeah, you just might never see him again.
0: Yeah, returning from Thebes or wherever he was at. Troy! That's where they were at.
2: There you go.
0: I don't know why I pointed at you when I yelled Troy.
2: It's Ryan. I know you've been gone for 2 weeks. Ryan.
0: It is. Ryan.
2: Dude, how are you? You've been living a double life for 2 weeks.
0: That's right.
2: You're back.
0: I was in vacation mode for a little while there.
2: Yeah, we missed you, buddy.
0: Oh, thanks. Yeah, it was a good time, though. I got some good sports in, buddy.
2: Yeah, I see you have a brand new hat. Vancouver
0: yes.
2: Canadiens.
0: Yes.
2: I love that.
0: Caught the Jays single A team there at Nat Bailey Stadium in Vancouver. What a hidden gem.
2: Nice.
0: For that city, that single A ball club.
2: I know. A couple of nice picks you sent. Like,
0: yeah.
2: That's a well-maintained looking place.
0: Yeah, and the best part is it's out of the way, Vancouver. So it's not like in tourist Vancouver. So you kind of like, you know, you grab your Uber, your taxi, whatever. You walk, I guess, if you got the cardio, because it was quite the walk from where we were staying. But yeah, it's just like
2: you're on vacation.
0: Yeah, it's just like tucked away in a little neighborhood.
2: Cool.
0: Right? It's, I think, like 6,000 people maybe fit in that thing.
2: Nice.
0: Beautiful little ballpark.
2: Yeah.
0: Fun team to watch because it's the Jays ball, like minor league club.
2: Did you see a victory?
0: No, they lost.
2: They lost. Doesn't seem to bother you, though. It was
0: no,
2: a great
0: like
2: time.
0: The starting pitcher they had was one of the Jays prospects, and he was pretty good. But he's like, it's fun because you're watching single A and you forget that the players in single A are like 18 and 19.
2: Right.
0: Right. Like the oldest guy on the field for that single A ball game was 27.
2: Wow.
0: And he was the old guy.
2: Now, correct me if I'm wrong, but weren't you a few weeks removed from missing like Max Scherzer out there throwing
0: pitches? Yeah, I was. Yeah. They were selling, they were actually selling like game worn Max Scherzer stuff.
2: Oh.
0: So you could like buy yourself, like they had the hat and jersey for auction, which I did not bid on because that was getting pretty pricey.
2: I guess so.
0: I did buy the hat.
2: Yeah, it's
0: I also got
2: hat.
0: The jersey too.
2: Nice.
0: They got like nice gear for that team too. So if you can, next time you're in Vancouver and it's baseball season, I would recommend checking it out. They're affordable too, man.
2: Now, I just mentioned to you, I have the luxury of going to Vancouver at the end of October. I'm going to go get to see the Leafs
0: you
2: play against the Canucks. You know, I'm a big
0: boy there.
2: Oh, White Horse's own Gavin McKenna. Hopefully he's in the lineup. I'm assuming he's making the team out of camp.
0: You would hope.
2: And we'll be pretty early in the season, so I'm fired up.
0: I think
2: and I'll
0: too.
2: Head down to Vancouver.
0: Well, you're in Vancouver. I don't
2: out.
0: Think the Canucks team shop would have anything for you, but there's so many like sports stores there where you could pick up your McKenna blue there.
2: We'll have to. We'll have to have him in studio one day to sign some stuff for us.
0: Maybe,
2: Gavin, are you listening?
0: I'd want to go with I like the blue, but now that we're thinking out loud, I think I'd want to go with the white.
2: Mm.
0: You know, because that's got like, that's nice.
2: 100%.
0: Plus then the autograph stands out more.
2: But we digress.
0: Nice to be back. Ryan is
2: glad
0: next.
2: Glad to have you.
0: 10 o'clock, the midday grind. Back at your old spot, finally.
2: Oh.
0: You know.
2: I'm doing my thing.
0: Your old stomping grounds.
2: Yes, sir.
0: That's on the way. It's the weekend. Dancing in the flames. Oh, my feet are hot.

0: Take us with you wherever you go, streaming online at CKRW.com. Ryan Peugeot with you now. Doing my thing back on the midday grind. It's kind of weird. 10 o'clock on your midday grind. It's mostly cloudy and 10 degrees. First day back to school for the young ones. And I'm getting back into the swing of things here, making sure I've got all my sponsorships properly sorted out here. All right, moving on. I got your 10 o'clock rush weather next.
1: Now this update from the Canadian Press. U.S. President Donald Trump is calling Canada entitled as he threatens more steep tariffs on the country's auto sector. Trump says he'll hike U.S. tariffs on all vehicles, auto parts, and steel from Canada to 50% starting January 1st. New Brunswick Premier Susan Holt says her province wants the best trade deal with the U.S., not just any deal. The U.S. slapped 50% tariffs on a host of Canadian goods over the weekend after trade talks broke down. Holt calls on New Brunswickers to double down on their loyalty to Canada. A wildfire evacuation alert's now up for a community in the northern coastal area of Metro Vancouver. A lightning storm over the weekend touched off about 60 new fires in the last 24 hours. And the search for Canada's first Eurovision star is officially underway. Canadian artists will be able to start registering at the end of this month for their chance to represent the country at the 2027 Eurovision Song Contest. From the Canadian Press, I'm Jason White.
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0: For Dawson, Mayo, Pelly, Carmacks, Faro, and Ross River today, cloudy conditions for most of the region with a slight chance of showers this morning. Sunny in Mayo, just cloudy in Dawson, clearing by the afternoon with a high of 21. Tonight, clear in Pelly and Carmacks, cloudy across the rest of the region with a slight chance of showers in Ross River and Faro, a low of 5 degrees. And tomorrow, a mix of sun and cloud in Dawson, sunny elsewhere with a high of 21. For Watson Lake today, cloudy with a high of 19. Tonight, cloudy with a slight chance of showers and a low of 10 degrees. And tomorrow, a mix of sun and cloud with a slight chance of showers, a risk of thunderstorm in the afternoon, and a high of 21. For Whitehorse, Teslin, Atlin, Haines Junction, and the KLR today, mainly cloudy in Whitehorse, Atlin, and Teslin. A mix of sun and cloud in Haines Junction and the KLR. A good chance of showers this morning across the region. A slight chance of showers in Whitehorse with a high of 18. Tonight, cloudy conditions clearing in Whitehorse, Haines Junction, and the KLR. Light clouds with a slight chance of showers in Atlin and Teslin. A low of 4 degrees. And tomorrow, sunny in Whitehorse, Haines Junction, and the KLR. A mix of sun and cloud with a slight chance of showers in Atlin and Teslin. And a high of 20 degrees. Let's take a look at current conditions across the territory. Old Crow is the cold spot, 5 degrees. Mist and 7 in Dawson. Mayo is mainly sunny and 8 degrees. Mostly cloudy and 10 in Faro. Carmacks is 11. That is the warm spot. 10 degrees in Beaver Creek. Burwash is mostly cloudy and 10 degrees. Also 10 degrees in Haines Junction. A light rain shower in Teslin. 8 degrees there. Mostly cloudy and 7 in Watson Lake. Inuvik is mostly cloudy and 5 degrees. And back here at the Whitehorse Airport, mostly cloudy and 10. I got Boston. It's Stella Lefty on the way next on the Midday Grind.
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Hanging out on the midday grind, Ryan Pigeau with you just after 10:15 a.m. on the clock. Still getting used to it. 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I got Drake, Wizkid and Kyla, it's One Dance, Teddy Swims on the way as well, right here on 96.1, The Rush.

playing rock and roll from coast to coast. It's the Rock and Roll House Party, brought to you by Whiskey Jack's in the Border Creek Mall. 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

Mostly cloudy and 11 degrees at the White Horse Airport as we make our way through the 10 o'clock hour on this Monday morning. As we return back to school, the little ones are back in school just after 10:30 on the clock. 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Today's Monday star of the day. Another grilled cheese, a white cheddar and jalapeno grilled cheese. Pair that with their tomato basil soup. That's their lunch special, and it starts in a little over 20 minutes because those lunch specials run from 11 a.m. to 3 p.m. at Burnt Toast Cafe. 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And hey, up next, we'll get your weekly conditions update on the rivers most popular amongst boaters, wreck users, anything in between. Before you launch, paddle, or cast a line, now is the time for your weekly river report brought to you by Tatson Sheeny Expediting.

0: Your weekly river report brought to you by Tatsun Shinny Expediting. Starting off with a safety tip, even as water levels drop, don't get complacent with carrying the right gear and being prepared. Lower water levels, my goodness, lower water levels can expose more rocks and gravel bars to avoid as boaters. Enjoy the fall paddling season and be safe. Conditions on rivers largely remain the same. Most river levels are trending downward as we head into the fall. The Tatsun Shinny is at a low level, the Tikini at a medium level, Wheaton at a low to medium, the Yukon River is at a medium level, Big Salmon also at a medium level as well, the Bonnet Plume at a low to medium, the Blackstone is also at a low. Blackstone and Tatsun Shinny, the only two that are at a low level. Liard is at a low to medium, and Rancheria finally at a low to medium as well. If you miss any of the river reports, you can also download the River app. It's a great app you can reference on your phone. 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Gives you your real-time water level updates, so you can track those on your device at any time. You don't have to wait for your Monday River Report. But that is your Monday River Report, brought to you by Tatsun Shinny Expediting.
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0: 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Yes, that's right. 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
0: 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Your Wheel of Wonder question today. From the category of back to school. A little music education. What is the name for the scientific study of music? Also, the title of a 2004 Prince album. What is the name for the scientific study of music? Also, the title of a 2004 Prince album. Call me or text me 867-667-7891. If you know the answer to that trivia question, the first person that gets through is the winner of today's $10 gift card to Big Bear Eatery and Tap House. Olivia Rodrigo, Taylor Swift, and more of the faves the Yukon craves, all on the way right here on 96.1. The Rush.
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0: Alex Porad, face like yours on the midday grind. CKRW 96.1, The Rush, mostly cloudy and 11 degrees at the White Horse Airport. Rolling into 11 o'clock with me, your pal Ryan Peugeot. Coming up, your regularly scheduled faves, the Yukon Craves, and I got your lonely lyric around 11:35. I cannot wait to get back into that. Local forecasts are on the way in just a minute, but first, let us hit another quick one-minute Canadian Press News update.
1: Now this update from the Canadian Press. Finance Minister François-Philippe Champagne says at some point you have to say enough is enough. He spoke with reporters in Montreal today after U.S. trade talks broke down and 50% American tariffs took effect on a host of Canadian goods. Communities on both sides of the Canada-U.S. border are bracing for more economic fallout from the tariff fight. Sarnia, Ontario Mayor Mike Bradley calls the tariffs a job killer for his border city, but says he backs the federal response. Prime Minister Mark Carney has unveiled more than $11 billion in funding for Quebec's shipbuilding industry to build six new icebreakers. Carney calls it the largest shipbuilding contract in Quebec history. Two former BC Conservatives say they're starting their own political party. Displeasure with the party's direction under new leader Carrie Lynn Findlay has them planning to register their new party before this fall's legislative session. From the Canadian Press, I'm Jason White.
0: I got your Rush weather next. 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
3: Experience the precarious and exhilarating history of northern transportation. The Yukon Transportation Museum in Whitehorse offers a captivating look at the history of moving around the North's challenging landscape. Summer hours are Wednesday to Sunday from 10 to 6 until the end of August.
2: The

For Dawson, Mayo, Pelly, Carmax, Faroe, and Ross River today, cloudy conditions for most of the region. Sunny in Mayo and just cloudy in Dawson, clearing by the afternoon with a high of 21. Tonight, clear in Pelly and Carmax, cloudy across the rest of the region with a slight chance of showers in Ross River and Faroe, a low of 5 degrees. And tomorrow, a mix of sun and cloud in Dawson, sunny elsewhere with a high of 21. For Watson Lake today, cloudy with a high of 19. Tonight, cloudy with a slight chance of showers, a low of 10 degrees. And tomorrow, a mix of sun and cloud with a slight chance of showers, a risk of thunderstorm in the afternoon, and a high of 21. For Whitehorse, Teslin, Atlin, Haines Junction, and the KLR today, mainly cloudy in Whitehorse, Atlin, and Teslin. A mix of sun and cloud in Haines Junction and the KLR. A good chance of showers this morning across the region. A slight chance of showers in Whitehorse and a high of 18. Tonight, cloudy conditions clearing in Whitehorse, Haines Junction, and the KLR. Light clouds with a slight chance of showers in Atlin and Teslin. A low of 4 degrees. And tomorrow, sunny in Whitehorse, Haines Junction, and the KLR. A mix of sun and cloud with a slight chance of showers in Atlin and Teslin. A high of 20 degrees. Taking another look at current conditions across the territory, Old Crow is 6 degrees. That is the cold spot. Mostly cloudy and 9 in Dawson. Mayo is mainly sunny and 10 degrees. Faroe, mostly cloudy and 11. Carmax is the warm spot at 12 degrees. Mostly cloudy and 10 degrees in Beaver Creek and in Burwash. Haines Junction is 11. Teslin, light rain and 8 degrees. Watson Lake, cloudy and 8 degrees. Inuvik is mostly cloudy and 7. And back here at the Whitehorse Airport, mostly cloudy and 11 degrees. Kicking things off in this hour with some Benson Boone. It's Beautiful Things on the way next on the Midday Grind.

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1: Slowly making our way through the 11 o'clock hour here on the Midday Grind on CKRW 96.1 The Rush. 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
3: This update from the Canadian Press. Finance Minister François-Philippe Champagne says at some point you have to say enough is enough. He spoke with reporters in Montreal today after U.S. trade talks broke down and 50% American tariffs took effect on a host of Canadian goods. Communities on both sides of the Canada-U.S. border are bracing for more economic fallout from the tariff fight. Sarnia, Ontario Mayor Mike Bradley calls the tariffs a job killer for his border city, but says he backs the federal response. Prime Minister Mark Carney has unveiled more than $11 billion in funding for Quebec's shipbuilding industry to build six new icebreakers. Carney calls it the largest shipbuilding contract in Quebec history. Two former BC Conservatives say they're starting their own political party. Displeasure with the party's direction under new leader Carrie Lynn Findlay has them planning to register their new party before this fall's legislative session. From the Canadian Press, I'm Jason White.
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1: Today, cloudy with a slight chance of drizzle this morning and showers in the afternoon with a high of 16. Tonight, cloudy conditions clearing with a low of 8 degrees. And tomorrow, mainly sunny with a high of 20 degrees. Taking a peek at current conditions across the territory, Old Crow is 9 degrees, mostly cloudy and 10 in Dawson, mainly sunny 12 degrees in Mayo. Faro is mostly cloudy and 11. 13 degrees in Carmax, that's the warm spot, mostly cloudy and 12 degrees in Beaver Creek. Burwash is partly cloudy and 12 degrees. Also 12 degrees in Haines Junction. A light rain shower in Teslin, 9 degrees there. Watson Lake is cloudy and 10 degrees. Inuvik is the cold spot, mostly cloudy and 8 degrees. And back here at the Whitehorse Airport, mostly cloudy and 11. Your lonely lyric is just around the corner. It's Ariana Grande up next, right here on the Midday Grind, CKRW 96.1. The Rush.
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CKRW 96.1, The Rush, online at CKRW.com. The voice of the Yukon since 69, rolling with Ryan on the Midday Grind. And it's time to qualify. It's time to find the next name into that weekly draw. It's the Lonely Lyric.

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1: 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And I know you're waiting for a wheel spin, right? 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Lots of moving parts around here at the station, but don't you worry. If you qualified last week, we're still going to spin the wheel and we'll find out who's taking home that Lonely Lyric prize pack. 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

0: CKRW 96.1, The Rush, Avril Lavigne with Nobody's Home. And Bob Murray, the first to get through with my correct lonely lyric answer today. Talk Runaway to Mars is your Monday lonely lyric. So Bob is your Monday qualifier. And a shout out to Shelby getting through as well with the correct answer. Shelby Smith, that is. You're just a little bit late, but you're also one of the qualifiers for last week. So as I mentioned earlier, just make sure you're listening tomorrow. We've kind of rescheduled my draw for this week. Tomorrow, I'm going to pull that name. We'll find out who is taking home that prize pack, courtesy of us here at The Rush for your lonely lyric. 12 o'clock just around the corner here on The Grind. Woodcutter's Blanket are serving lunch throughout the week. Open Monday to Friday, 11:30 to late, and 3 to late Sunday and Saturday. That is 7 days a week, and I don't know why I said those two weekend days backwards. Saturday and Sunday is the right way to say it. Brewery hours are Wednesday, Saturday, 3 p.m. to 8 p.m. Check them out for delicious food, innovative craft beers made from only the finest ingredients right underneath those iconic two moose on the corner of 2nd and Strickland. It's Lady Gaga and Doechii, Runway, up next on the Midday Grind.
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0: Mostly cloudy and 12 degrees at the White Horse Airport, hanging out on a Monday afternoon as we reach the noon hour on the Midday Grind. Ryan Peugeot with you here. I've got your Yukon Artist Spotlight and your Yukon Nugget both coming up in this hour. And of course, a ton of faves the Yukon craves. More local weather forecasts are on the way in just a few minutes. But right now, it's time for your 12 p.m. Canadian Press News and Sports. 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
2: From the National Newsroom of the Canadian Press, I'm David Augustine. Prime Minister Mark Carney says Canada is now in a trade war with the United States after rejecting what he called an unacceptable deal. Ottawa plans to match U.S. tariffs dollar for dollar next month, targeting sectors including steel, dairy, appliances, agricultural equipment, and electronics. Business groups largely support Carney's decision, but warn the dispute could threaten nearly 100,000 Canadian jobs and raise costs for exporters and consumers. Politicians, dignitaries, Indigenous chiefs, and elders gathered at Fort Carlton, Saskatchewan on Sunday to commemorate the 150th anniversary of the signing of Treaty 6. Many say the anniversary is a time to reflect, but more importantly, a time to commit to making the next 150 years better than the past. Governor General Louise Arbour says the Crown is committed to regaining the trust of First Nations and that she knows history has been marked by the government not living up to its commitments.
3: It sought to protect the Indigenous ways of life across this vast territory. And it was a promise to be upheld across generations. Well, history, unfortunately, tells a very different story.
2: The treaty was the sixth of 11 treaties signed in the years after Canada was established through Confederation, and it covers most of what is now central Alberta and Saskatchewan. Former BC Premier Christy Clark says the province lacks a credible political alternative, criticizing both the NDP government and Conservative leader Carolyn Findlay. Clark and other centrist figures argue Findlay's leadership has pushed the Conservatives too far right, leaving some voters politically homeless. That opening has helped fuel Centre BC, a new party led by former BC Liberal Cabinet Minister Mark Bernier that hopes to attract centre-right votes. CAMH says psychological distress among Ontario students has declined since the pandemic, but remains high, with 46% reporting moderate to serious distress in 2025. That's down from 51% in 2023, though researchers say youth mental health concerns remain well above levels seen more than a decade ago. The survey also found fewer students are using alcohol and drugs, and those who do are waiting longer before trying them. And a 16-year-old PEI gift shop employee has gone viral for dressing as Anne of Green Gables and promoting the business on social media. Jack Pickering, named Man of Green Gables, works at Shop and Play near the Confederation Bridge. Canadian Press reporter Eli Ritter says co-owner Barbara Ann Fall says the videos have boosted traffic and could even lead the seasonal shop to extend its operations into December.
4: She says other business owners should be open to giving their younger employees a chance to step up and help with their social media presence. Canadian marketing expert Adam Rodericks agrees, but cautions against trying to force viral fame. He says other small businesses can learn from Pickering's authentic and personal approach.
2: As for Pickering, he plans to keep making as many videos as he can with the hope he can spark an acting career. This is the Canadian Press. In sports, Miyu Yamashita of Japan made it look easy as she won the CPKC Women's Open yesterday. The 25-year-old claimed her fourth LPGA Tour victory and second this year with a dominating performance of Edmonton's Royal Mayfair Club. She finished at 23 under par, 9 shots ahead of Yuri Yoshida. Vancouver's Anna Huang carded a 5 under 65 to finish in a tie for fourth at 12 under. The 0-10 Ottawa Redblacks will host the surging BC Lions, who have won 4 in a row, on Sunday, but will do so without their vice president of football operations. The struggling Redblacks fired Sean Burke yesterday, 6 days after team president Adrian Chara stepped down. And Serena Williams and Carlos Alcaraz will have to wait a little longer to learn their first opponent in the U.S. Open Mixed Doubles Championship. Williams and Alcaraz were drawn yesterday to face one of the teams that advances from today's qualifying tournament. Williams will be returning to the U.S. Open for the first time since 2022. From the Canadian Press, I'm David Augustine.
0: 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For Dawson, Mayo, Pelly, Carmex, Faro, and Ross River today, cloudy conditions for most of the region. Sunny in Mayo and just cloudy in Dawson. Clearing by the afternoon with a high of 21. Tonight, clear in Pelly and Carmex. Cloudy across the rest of the region with a slight chance of showers in Ross River and Faro. A low of 5 degrees. And tomorrow, a mix of sun and cloud in Dawson. Sunny elsewhere with a high of 21. For Watson Lake today, cloudy with a high of 19. Tonight, cloudy with a slight chance of showers. A low of 10 degrees. And tomorrow, a mix of sun and cloud with a slight chance of showers. A risk of thunderstorm in the afternoon. And a high of 21. For Whitehorse, Teslin, Atlin, Haines Junction, and the KLR today, mainly cloudy in Whitehorse, Atlin, and Teslin. A mix of sun and cloud in Haines Junction and the KLR. A good chance of showers this morning across the region. A slight chance of showers in Whitehorse and a high of 18. Tonight, cloudy conditions clearing in Whitehorse, Haines Junction, and the KLR. Light clouds with a slight chance of showers in Atlin and Teslin. A low of 4 degrees. And tomorrow, sunny in Whitehorse, Haines Junction, and the KLR. A mix of sun and cloud with a slight chance of showers in Atlin and Teslin. A high of 20 degrees. Taking another look at current conditions across the territory, Old Crow is 9 degrees, 10 degrees in Dawson, mainly sunny and 12 in Mayo, mostly cloudy and 11 degrees in Faro. Carmex is 13, that is the warm spot. Mostly cloudy and 12 degrees in Beaver Creek and in Burwash. Haines Junction is also 12 degrees. Teslin, a light rain shower and 9 degrees. Watson Lake, cloudy and 10. Inuvik is mostly cloudy and the cold spot, 8 degrees. And back here at the Whitehorse Airport, mostly cloudy and 12 degrees. Morgan Wallen, Adam Rodway, and Bruno Mars. That is your three-pack on the way next on the Midday Grind. 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

0: CKRW 96.1, The Rush, broadcasting from the corner of 4th and Elliott, downtown Whitehorse since 1969. A Yukon radio tradition. Bruno Mars, Just the Way You Are. Still, every once in a while, we'll get a text through the text line. Can you guess what it says? Treasure. Don't worry, that contest is over, but there is more on the way eventually. You cannot earn an extra entry into a contest that's closed, but you're right, that was a Bruno Mars song, Just the Way You Are, as we make our way through the noon hour on this Monday afternoon on The Grind, just after 12:15 p.m., and a heads up to any outdoor explorers in the Kluane region, Parks Canada has implemented an area closure in Kluane National Park and Reserve due to recent wolf activity. This closure includes Bouillon Plateau, Sheep Creek, Shepherd's Knoll, and the Slim Trails East and West. Parks Canada staff have received reports of a young lone wolf displaying a lack of wariness and bold behavior in the area, and this includes multiple incidences with a wolf following people and making contact with a person and property, resulting in a minor injury to a visitor. Pretty serious stuff. So pursuant to Section 36.1 of the National Parks General Regulations of the Canada National Parks Act, the following area is closed to all traffic and travel. Violators may be charged under the Canada National Parks Act a max of $25,000. So take it seriously. And for more information or to report a wildlife sighting, call 867-634-5134. I got somber with 12 to 12. That is on the way next, right after the commercial break here on 96.1. The Rush.
1: Attention Teslin Tlingit Council citizens. The annual General Assembly will be held at Brooks Brook, August 27th, 28th, and 29th. TTC will be providing daily transportation, departing from the Healing Center at 7:30 a.m. and from the main administration building at 7:35 a.m. Elders will be picked up directly from their houses. For further information, please contact Cheyenne Sheldon at 867-390-2532, extension 305.
2: The last several months have been different for all of us, including some of the Yukon's wildest residents. With less summer traffic than usual on our highways, you may be spotting more bears near the roads. What hasn't changed is the need to be smart and safe. If you're viewing a bear from your vehicle, stay in your vehicle. Keep your distance.

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0: 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Hanging out around 12:30 on the midday grind with your pal Ryan Pigeot. The Yukon, a land of ice, gold, and legends. Join me now for a quick flash of history, a true Yukon nugget, as we listen to another fascinating short story from the Klondike's past. Up next, the official soundtrack to the territory's history. It's Les McLaughlin with the Yukon Nugget, on right now and brought to you by Cathway Water Resources.
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3: Frank Slavin was an Australian, and he was also the heavyweight boxing champ of the British Empire. But he was never given a chance to fight in North America for the world title, and that bothered him. Slavin, well past his prime when he arrived in Dawson in 1898, was nonetheless a tough customer. He was tall and agile and known as the Sydney Cornstalk. For one celebrated match at the Monte Carlo in Dawson, he was billed as the Sydney Slasher. Prize fights were as much a part of Dawson's entertainment as were the dance hall girls. Customers paid $25 a seat and were seldom disappointed if Frank Slavin was on the bill. In one memorable bout, Slavin faced fellow Australian Will Perkin, who had stopped in Dawson just long enough to raise funds to work his mining claims on the Stewart River. The fight between Perkin and Slavin lasted 14 brutal rounds. Perkin was paid $1,100 for his part in the bout. 18 months later, he died from internal injuries he had received during the fight. Tex Rickard, who went on to become the world's greatest fight promoter at Madison Square Gardens, learned his trade in Dawson. Frank Slavin and Big Joe Boyle had come to the Klondike together and were close friends. They were also sparring partners, staying in shape by playboxing with each other. Rickard, however, saw money to be made, but only if the two big boxers could be depicted as arch rivals, bitter enemies. So successful was Rickard in his ruse that the match between Slavin and Boyle was the biggest draw in Dawson. A standing-room-only crowd paid $25 each to witness the match. However, there was no winner, as each fighter vowed in private not to hurt the other. Later, when Joe Boyle became the biggest owner of Klondike Claims, he put Frank Slavin on the payroll, though he wasn't expected to do anything but spar with Boyle to keep in shape.
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Fake friends on 96.1 The Rush, making our way through the noon hour on this Monday afternoon. The return to a new school year just after 12:30 p.m. Mostly cloudy and 12 degrees at the White Horse Airport. 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If you've never tried anything other than straight water, you'll be shocked at how much of a difference it makes. 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Your local artist spotlight is just around the corner. I got more tunes first. It's Noah Kahn with Doors up next on the Midday Grind on 96.1.

0: 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Ryan Peugeot hanging with you here on the Midday Grind. It's just after 12:45 on the clock, which means it's time now for our Skills Canada Yukon Local Artist Spotlight. 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Today's featured artist is the Van Stones. A core trio of multi-instrumentalists and lead vocalists, they are a Whitehorse-based folk-pop band known for their lush, bluegrass-inspired vocal harmonies, heartfelt songwriting, and energetic live performances. Comprised of Amanda Fata, Sarah Murphy, and Nathan Schultz, their signature sound is built on the interplay between these three distinct voices, a mosaic of sorts, pulling influences from Canadian folk, classic rock, world music, and a blend of other genres. 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Today, it's the Van Stones with their song, With You, California, on 96.1, The Rush.
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Shoes in Texas on 96.1 The Rush, bringing us here into the 1 o'clock hour on your Monday afternoon. It is mostly cloudy and 12 degrees at the White Horse Airport. I got more local weather on the way in just a few, but right now it's time for your 1 p.m. Canadian Press News and Sports.

0: From the National Newsroom of the Canadian Press, I'm David Augustine. Prime Minister Mark Carney says Canada is now in a trade war with the United States after rejecting what he called an unacceptable deal. Ottawa plans to match U.S. tariffs dollar for dollar next month, targeting sectors including steel, dairy, appliances, agricultural equipment, and electronics. Business groups largely support Carney's decision, but warn the dispute could threaten nearly 100,000 Canadian jobs and raise costs for exporters and consumers. Politicians, dignitaries, Indigenous chiefs, and elders gathered at Fort Carlton, Saskatchewan on Sunday to commemorate the 150th anniversary of the signing of Treaty 6. Many say the anniversary is a time to reflect, but more importantly, a time to commit to making the next 150 years better than the past. Governor General Louise Arbour says the Crown is committed to regaining the trust of First Nations and that she knows history has been marked by the government not living up to its commitments.
1: It sought to protect the Indigenous ways of life across this vast territory. And it was a promise to be upheld across generations. Well, history, unfortunately, tells a very different story.
0: The treaty was the sixth of 11 treaties signed in the years after Canada was established through Confederation, and it covers most of what is now central Alberta and Saskatchewan. Former BC Premier Christy Clark says the province lacks a credible political alternative, criticizing both the NDP government and Conservative leader Carolyn Findlay. Clark and other centrist figures argue Findlay's leadership has pushed the Conservatives too far right, leaving some voters politically homeless. That opening has helped fuel Centre BC, a new party led by former BC Liberal Cabinet Minister Mark Bernier that hopes to attract centre-right votes. CAMH says psychological distress among Ontario students has declined since the pandemic, but remains high, with 46% reporting moderate to serious distress in 2025. That's down from 51% in 2023, though researchers say youth mental health concerns remain well above levels seen more than a decade ago. The survey also found fewer students are using alcohol and drugs, and those who do are waiting longer before trying them. And a 16-year-old PEI gift shop employee has gone viral for dressing as Anne of Green Gables and promoting the business on social media. Jack Pickering, named Man of Green Gables, works at Shop and Play near the Confederation Bridge. Canadian Press reporter Eli Ritter says co-owner Barbara Ann Fall says the videos have boosted traffic and could even lead the seasonal shop to extend its operations into December.
2: She says other business owners should be open to giving their younger employees a chance to step up and help with their social media presence. Canadian marketing expert Adam Rodericks agrees, but cautions against trying to force viral fame. He says other small businesses can learn from Pickering's authentic and personal approach.
0: As for Pickering, he plans to keep making as many videos as he can with the hope he can spark an acting career. This is the Canadian Press. In sports, Miyu Yamashita of Japan made it look easy as she won the CPKC Women's Open yesterday. The 25-year-old claimed her fourth LPGA Tour victory and second this year with a dominating performance of Edmonton's Royal Mayfair Club. She finished at 23 under par, 9 shots ahead of Yuri Yoshida. Vancouver's Anna Huang carded a 5 under 65 to finish in a tie for fourth at 12 under. The 0-10 Ottawa Redblacks will host the surging BC Lions, who have won 4 in a row, on Sunday, but will do so without their vice president of football operations. The struggling Redblacks fired Sean Burke yesterday, 6 days after team president Adrian Shara stepped down. And Serena Williams and Carlos Alcaraz will have to wait a little longer to learn their first opponent in the U.S. Open Mixed Doubles Championship. Williams and Alcaraz were drawn yesterday to face one of the teams that advances from today's qualifying tournament. Williams will be returning to the U.S. Open for the first time since 2022. From the Canadian Press, I'm David Augustine.
3: 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For Dawson, Mayo, Pelly, Carmax, Faro, and Ross River today, cloudy conditions for most of the region with a slight chance of showers, sunny in Mayo, just cloudy in Dawson, with a high of 21. Tonight, clear in Pelly and Carmax, cloudy across the rest of the region with a slight chance of showers in Ross River and Faro, and a low of 5 degrees. Tomorrow, a mix of sun and cloud in Dawson, sunny elsewhere with a high of 21. For Watson Lake today, cloudy with a high of 19. Tonight, cloudy with a slight chance of showers, a low of 10 degrees. And tomorrow, a mix of sun and cloud with a slight chance of showers, a risk of thunderstorm in the afternoon, and a high of 21. for Whitehorse, Teslin, Atlin, Haines Junction, and the KLR today. Mainly cloudy in Whitehorse, Atlin, and Teslin. A mix of sun and cloud in Haines Junction and the KLR. A good chance of showers across the region with a slight chance in Whitehorse. A high of 18 degrees. Tonight, cloudy conditions clearing in Whitehorse, Haines Junction, and the KLR. Light clouds with a slight chance of showers in Atlin and Teslin. A low of 4 degrees. And tomorrow, sunny in Whitehorse, Haines Junction, and the KLR. A mix of sun and cloud with a slight chance of showers in Atlin and Teslin. And a high of 20 degrees. Taking another look at current conditions across the territory, Old Crow is 10 degrees, mostly cloudy and 13 in Dawson. Mayo is the warm spot, mainly sunny and 14, mostly cloudy and 13 in Faro. CarMax is also 13, 14 degrees in Beaver Creek as well, partly cloudy and 13 in Burwash. Haines Junction is also 14, mostly cloudy and 10 in Teslin. Watson Lake, mostly cloudy and 12 degrees. Inuvik is mostly cloudy and 9. And back here at the Whitehorse Airport, mostly cloudy and 12 degrees. I got Olivia Rodrigo and Tate McRae. Both on the way next to kickstart 1 o'clock on your midday grind. 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

Preston Pablo, cause I do. On 96.1 The Rush, coming up on 1:20 p.m. on your Monday afternoon, hanging out on the midday grind with me, your buddy old pal Ryan Pigeot, back in the saddle, the normal hours. It's taken me a minute to get used to it. I'll be honest with you. It's been a while. 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I got Teddy Swims, Sean Hook, Fifi Dobson, some Miley Cyrus. Just looking at the whole playlist for you. Teddy Swims is up next on 96.1 The Rush.

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was Miley Cyrus with Jaded on 96.1 The Rush, the Yukon's home for today's best music. Ryan Peugeot with you on the Midday Grind just after 1:30 p.m. on this Monday afternoon. Mostly cloudy and 12 degrees at the White Horse Airport. 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Okay, let's plug you back into your soundtrack. We got a quick commercial break here, and why not? I got MC Hammer on the way after that. It's You Can't Touch This right here on 96.1.

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CKRW 96.1 The Rush, 98.7 in the communities, rocking the Yukon's airwaves for over 55 years, hanging out on this Monday afternoon on the midday grind, just after 1:45 on the clock. And do you want a chance to win while helping Yukon families put food on the table? 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I got Olivia Dean, Baby No Money, and more of today's best music on the way. I'll see you back here at the top of the hour, right here on the Midday Grind.

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0: It's the Midday Grind on CKRW 96.1 The Rush. Some ZZ Top with Gimme All Your Lovin', bringing us into the 2 o'clock hour on your Monday afternoon. ZZ Top just returned to the stage on Saturday at the Moody Theater in Texas, marking their very first show since the death of longtime drummer Frank Beard. He passed away just a week ago today. Rest in peace to Frank Beard, the only founding member of that trio that didn't actually have one on his face. Replaced now by Michael Monahan. Courtesy of UltimateClassicRock.com, ZZ Top returned to the stage on Saturday for their first show. Billy Gibbons introduced Beard's replacement, Michael Monahan, and along with bassist Elwood Francis, they powered through a raucous set full of greasy riffs, Texas-sized grooves, and sing-along hooks that had the audience on their feet all night long. So just like that, ZZ Top is back in business. So are we. It's mostly cloudy and 12 degrees at the White Horse Airport. I got more local weather coming up in just a minute, but it's time for your 2 p.m. Canadian Press News Update, brought to you by Jackpot, Lotto, and Smoke.
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2: Prepaid phone minutes?
1: Yup.
2: Cash?
1: Definitely. There's an ATM, and they also do check cashing.
2: A hunting license?
1: Sure thing.
2: Fishing license?
1: I think you're catching on.
2: I see what you did there.
1: You can also fax and photo at Jackpot, Lotto, and Smoke. And of course, Lotto and Smoke are right in the name. Come get what you're looking for at Jackpot, Lotto, and Smoke on the corner of 3rd Ave and Elliott.
3: Now this update from the Canadian Press. Prime Minister Mark Carney says an attitude at the trade negotiation table that Canada is a subsidiary of the U.S. is not something we will accept. He told reporters in Lévis, Quebec today that the attitude that Canadian industry is going to be disadvantaged relative to American industry is something that needs to change before Canada returns to the negotiating table. U.S. President Donald Trump, meantime, lashed out at Canada in social media posts today, threatening to hike tariffs on all vehicles, auto parts, and steel from the country to 50%. Carney also announced today what he says is the largest shipbuilding contract in the history of Quebec. He says Ottawa will pour $11.3 billion into the province's shipbuilding industry to build 6 new icebreakers for the Canadian Coast Guard. From the Canadian Press, I'm Lisa Laporte.
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0: Fort Dawson, Mayo, Pelly, Carmax, Faro, and Ross River today. Cloudy conditions for most of the region with a slight chance of showers this morning. Sunny in Mayo, just cloudy in Dawson, clearing by the afternoon with a high of 21. Tonight, clear in Pelly and Carmax. Cloudy across the rest of the region with a slight chance of showers in Ross River and Faro and a low of 5 degrees. Tomorrow, a mix of sun and cloud in Dawson, sunny elsewhere with a high of 21. For Watson Lake tonight, cloudy. Today, cloudy with a high of 19. Tonight, also cloudy. A slight chance of showers, though, with a low of 10 degrees. And tomorrow, a mix of sun and cloud with a slight chance of showers, a risk of thunderstorm in the afternoon, and a high of 21. For Whitehorse, Teslin, Atlin, Haines Junction, and the KLR today, mainly cloudy in Whitehorse, Atlin, and Teslin. A mix of sun and cloud in Haines Junction and the KLR. A good chance of showers across the region with a slight chance in Whitehorse and a high of 18. Tonight, cloudy conditions clearing in Whitehorse, Haines Junction, and the KLR. Light clouds with a slight chance of showers in Atlin and Teslin, a low of 4 degrees. And tomorrow, sunny in Whitehorse, Haines Junction, and the KLR. A mix of sun and cloud with a slight chance of showers in Atlin and Teslin and a high of 20 degrees. Taking a look at current conditions across the territory, Old Crow is 13, Dawson is 17 degrees, 18 degrees in Mayo, that is the warm spot, 15 in Faro, Carmax is 14 degrees, mostly cloudy at 17 in Beaver Creek, sunny and 15 in Burwash, Haines Junction is 14, 11 degrees in Teslin, that is the cold spot, Watson Lake is 15 degrees, Inuvik, mostly cloudy and 13. And back here at the White Horse Airport, mostly cloudy and 12 degrees. Kicking things off with some Icona Pop. I love it. 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

0: Alex Warren with Fever Dream on 96.1 The Rush. Alex, who filled in for Ryan Seacrest a weekend or two ago on AT40. Poor Alex is so sick right now. He's bedridden. He's just been forced to cancel his concert date tonight. So if you're taking us wherever you go and listening to us on the World Wide Web out in Aussie, mate, Alex Warren, he's canceled his Auckland Spark Arena show tonight. Clearly in distress. Good thing he was able to fill in for Seacrest a couple weeks ago. Either way, that is Fever Dream by Alex Warren right here on the station that plays all the faves, the Yukon Craves. It's just after 2:30 on your Monday afternoon, mostly cloudy and 13 degrees at the White Horse Airport. That time and temp brought to you by Panago Pizza. Let's see if we can do this one. We messed it up last week. We got her, though. Panago's got delicious new sides and desserts like stuffed gnocchi filled with tangy cheese. They've also got mini panzerotti with gooey mozzarella and zesty tomato. 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We got Benson Boone. It's the time of my life on the way after the break, right here on 96.1 The Rush.
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0: streaming on the World Wide Web at cknw.com, so you can take us with you no matter where you go. Ryan Peugeot hanging with you on the Midday Grind. It is just after 2:45 on this Monday afternoon. And a quick heads up to those who will be submitting applications for events next year. Applications for 2027 events are open, and the festival and special event grant deadline is August 31st for events being planned for 2027. The grant program offers grants and in-kind support to community groups and organizations for festivals and special community needs. The City of Whitehorse is committed to the development and support of special community events and festival celebrations. If submitting an application, please make sure it's a complete application package. Submissions that are incomplete or missing required documentation will be excluded from consideration. For more info and to find the online application or the festival and special event grant policy, visit whitehorse.ca/grants. I got Alexander Stewart. He's on the way with his problem instead. 3 p.m. is just around the corner, which means Faith Star triumphantly returns to the Rush Ride Home in just a few minutes. So stay tuned for that right here on 96.1, The Rush.
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0: CKRW 96.1, The Rush, 3 on that clock. You are on your rush ride home with Faith Starr, and I have your Canadian Press News standing by, brought to you by Canada Flooring.
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0: From the National Newsroom of the Canadian Press, I'm Lisa Laporte. Prime Minister Mark Carney says Canada will go back to the negotiating table on a trade deal once the U.S. changes its attitude. Carney made the remark just days after suspending trade talks with the U.S. and accusing its neighbor of trying to introduce last-minute measures.
1: An attitude at the negotiation table that Canada is a subsidiary of the United States. The Canadian industry is going to be disadvantaged relative to American industry. That we're going to set up terms so that over time, Canadian industry is going to face constant headwinds. That's not something we're going to accept.
0: New 50% tariffs took effect Saturday on a range of Canadian goods. Today, U.S. President Donald Trump threatened to hike tariffs on all vehicles, auto parts, and steel from Canada to 50% on January 1st. Ontario Premier Doug Ford says the U.S. should feel pain in the tariff war after the latest escalation by President Trump. He told a Toronto radio show earlier that Trump should, quote, kiss my ass after the president threatened further tariffs on the auto and steel sectors. That prompted direct attacks against Ford by Trump on social media. WestJet flight attendants have ratified a new collective agreement with the airline after a one-day strike earlier this month. The Canadian Union of Public Employees says 90.2% voted in favor of the deal. Governor General Louise Arbour is said to be in Gander, Newfoundland on September 11th to mark the 25th anniversary of the 9/11 attacks.
2: As those terror attacks were unfolding across the U.S., dozens of flights were diverted to the Gander Airport, and some 7,000 stranded passengers were welcomed by the local residents who helped provide food, shelter, and essentials. The heartwarming story inspired the hit Broadway musical Come From Away. This year's anniversary is being marked as Canada-U.S. relations are deteriorating and both countries are threatening to up the ante in a trade war that dates back to the election of U.S. President Donald Trump. Sarah Ritchie, The Canadian Press, Ottawa.
0: And the search for Canada's first Eurovision star is officially on.
3: Canadian artists will be able to register later this month for their chance to represent the country at the 2027 Eurovision Song Contest. CBC Radio Canada's Eurovision portal will open August 31st to September 9th. The broadcaster will then select a short list of finalists this fall before inviting the public to vote digitally for their favorite. Celine Dion won the Eurovision Song Contest for Switzerland in 1988. But this will be Canada's first time competing in what's considered one of the world's largest live music spectacles. Jason White, The Canadian Press.
0: This is The Canadian Press. In sports, the Toronto Blue Jays are a game and a half out of the last American League wild card spot heading into tonight's game against the Kansas City Royals in Major League Baseball. The Ottawa Redblacks have appointed longtime CFL executive Jim Popp as a senior football advisor. This comes one day after the club fired Vice President of Football Operations Sean Burke amid an 0-10 start to the CFL season. Popp has spent 28 seasons in the league as a coach and front office executive. He's also been part of five Grey Cup winning teams. Canadian veteran Rebecca Marino moved a step closer to a second straight appearance in the U.S. Open women's singles main draw. She beat France's Fiona Ferro straight sets in first round qualifying action today. The 35-year-old from Vancouver had eight aces and broke Ferro four times on six chances. From the Canadian Press, I'm Lisa Laporte.
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4: mostly cloudy and 14 degrees in downtown Whitehorse. Here is the rest of your rush weather provided by Environment Canada. For Dawson, Mayo, Pelly, CarMax, Faro, and Ross River today, sunny for Mayo, mix of sun to cloud elsewhere and a high of 21. Clear tonight for Pelly and CarMax, cloudy for the rest of the region with a slight chance of showers for Ross River and Faro, low of 5. And tomorrow, a mix of sun and cloud for Dawson, sunny for the rest of the region and a high of 21. For Watson Lake today, cloudy and a high of 19. Tonight, cloudy, slight chance of showers and a low of 10. And tomorrow, mix of sun and cloud with a slight chance of showers, risk of a thunderstorm in the afternoon and a high of 21 degrees. For Whitehorse, Teslin, Atlin, Haines Junction, and the KLR today, mainly cloudy for Whitehorse, Atlin, and Teslin. Mix of sun and cloud for the rest of southern Yukon with a slight chance of showers in Whitehorse this evening, high of 18. Tonight, cloudy conditions clearing in Whitehorse, the junction, and the KLR. Light clouds with a slight chance of showers for Atlin and Teslin and a low of 4. And tomorrow, sunny for Whitehorse, Haines Junction, and the KLR. Mix of sun and cloud with a slight chance of showers for Atlin and for Teslin and a high of 20 degrees. Across the territory at the moment, Old Crow is at 15, Dawson and Mayo at 19, Faro at 14, CarMax at 15, Beaver Creek mostly cloudy and 18, Burwash sunny and 15, Haines Junction at 17, same with Watson Lake, Teslin mostly cloudy and 11, Inuvik mostly cloudy and 15, and up at the Whitehorse Airport mostly cloudy and 14 degrees. Hi, it's Faith Star back on the rush ride home with you. Very excited to be back in the afternoons and also happy back to school. Let's go ahead and get your Monday party started with Ariana Grande. It's Into You on the Rush.

0: 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Even Rush listener number 950. The person who takes the gym way too seriously.
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0: 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The Rush.

0: A collector of teeth? Yep, you heard me right. Teaming up with Mr. Worldwide on that one. Pitbull and Kesha with Timber on 96.1 The Rush. Yeah, Kesha collects teeth and makes art pieces out of them, to each their own. But she was very enthusiastic about this hobby when she was speaking to Alex Cooper on the Call Her Daddy podcast a few months ago. I would never get into something like that, but again, you do you, boo-boo. I hope the first Monday back to school has been treating you well. Today was seamless. Parents, kiddos, anyone that is back in the classroom today, how did it go? Send me a text or call me. Check in 867-667-7891. 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Make sure to tell the Yukon about it on Trader Time. That is coming up in a few classic shakes of a lamb's tail today. I've been away from the Rush Ride Home for a hot minute. Feels quite nice to say that again. It is time to get cute with your Humane Society Pet Report, brought to you by the feed store Pet Junction.
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0: like a song with a killer beat to get you grooving on a gloomy afternoon. That was Mind Flip with Exquisite on 96.1 The Rush. 3:30, you're on your ride home with Faith Star, and it is time for Trader Time. 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
7: 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It's in Whitehorse. Thank you.
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11: 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And I have 2 WestJet suitcases. One's a carry-on, one's a bit bigger. They're both for $75. Excellent deal. 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And I have a coffee table. It's an oak coffee table. Needs to be refinished. It's been sand, but no stain. And I have a pair of Lululemon capris, size 8, color black, in excellent shape, never worn. And I'm asking $50 or best offer for those. And I have a just about brand new Helly Hansen top, not long sleeves, it's a short sleeve tank top. And it's size medium, and it's a beige with some blueprint through it. And I'm asking $20 for that one. And my phone number is 633-4149. 633-4149. Thank you.
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0: off the earth, rule the world on CKRW 96.1 The Rush. I hope you are ruling your Monday and your Monday is not ruling you. You know what I mean? I do hope you're having a great day. Hanging out with Faith Star on your Rush ride home. 3:51 on that clock. 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

0: 96.1 The Rush, 4 o'clock on your ride home. And we got your Canadian Press News coming up next, brought to you by Jackpot Lotto and Smoke.
1: What can you get at Jackpot Lotto and Smoke?
2: Prepaid phone minutes?
1: Yup.
2: Cash?
1: Definitely. There's an ATM, and they also do check cashing.
2: A hunting license?
1: Sure thing.
2: Fishing license?
1: I think you're catching on.
2: I see what you did there.
1: You can also fax and photo at Jackpot Lotto and Smoke. And of course, Lotto and Smoke are right in the name. Come get what you're looking for at Jackpot Lotto and Smoke on the corner of 3rd Ave and Elliott.
3: From the National Newsroom of the Canadian Press, I'm Lisa Laporte. Prime Minister Mark Carney says Canada will go back to the negotiating table on a trade deal once the U.S. changes its attitude. Carney made the remark just days after suspending trade talks and accusing the U.S. of trying to introduce last-minute measures which could have restricted Canada's ability to do deals with other countries and protect its own culture.
4: When the Americans go to the negotiation table first with the right attitude towards our industries and a true partnership, of course we'll come to the negotiating table.
3: President Donald Trump escalated his trade war with Canada today, threatening to hike tariffs on all vehicles, auto parts, and steel from Canada to 50% on January 1st. Later, he threatened Canadian energy. New Brunswick's premier says her government is working with Ottawa on retaliatory tariffs after Canada's U.S. trade talks broke down late last week and the 50% tariffs took effect on $28 billion worth of Canadian goods. Susan Holt says she's ready to work with the prime minister on this.
5: I think we want to see something targeted. I think we need to see something that is going to hit them where it hurts and have an impact. And then we are going to need to provide supports on the federal side and on the provincial side to counterbalance the negative impact of those tariffs at home.
3: Holt says the Trump administration's new tariffs will impact about $112 million worth of New Brunswick exports. She said initial estimates are that about 500 New Brunswick jobs could be threatened. BC saw a record 11,000 lightning strikes this weekend, which sparked new wildfires across the province. The BC Wildfire Service says crews were prepared for the storm, which also brought significant rainfall. It also says the rain helped to moderate fire behavior in a summer that has been otherwise very dry. Officials in Nevada, meantime, gave an update today on the Hawk Fire that's burning in the Reno area. Chief Richard Edwards with the Truckee Meadows Fire Protection District says the wildfire is now more than 25% contained and that evacuation numbers have been scaled back.
6: Right now, within the incident, we have 23,000 people that are under a go now evacuation and 40,000 under get set. So those numbers have considerably been reduced.
3: The Hawk Fire covers more than 60 square kilometers. And the Prime Minister of Denmark is blasting unsolicited beauty advice she says she got from a plastic surgeon on social media. Danish Prime Minister Mette Frederiksen says in an Instagram post she's lost count of how many messages she's received over the years about her appearance before adding she's happy with her body and doesn't need a male plastic surgeon to have an opinion about it. This is the Canadian Press. In sports, play is getting underway this hour in Major League Baseball as the Toronto Blue Jays take on the Kansas City Royals. The Jays are a game and a half out of the last American League wildcard spot. Canada held off elimination today at the Little League World Series in Pennsylvania with a 3-2 win over Panama. The Ottawa Redblacks have appointed longtime CFL executive Jim Popp as a senior football advisor. The move comes one day after the club fired vice president of football operations Sean Burke amid an 0-10 start to the CFL season. Carolina Panthers starting running back Chuba Hubbard is expected to be ready for the team's September 13th NFL season opener against the Chicago Bears. Panthers coach Dave Canales says the rusher from Sherwood Park, Alberta, is working his way back from a strained hamstring that he suffered earlier in training camp. From the Canadian Press, I'm Lisa Laporte.
0: mostly cloudy and 14 degrees in downtown Whitehorse. Here is the rest of your rush weather provided by Environment Canada. For Dawson, Mayo, Pelly, CarMax, Faro, and Ross River today, sunny for Mayo, mix of sun to cloud elsewhere and a high of 21. Clear tonight for Pelly and CarMax, cloudy for the rest of the region with a slight chance of showers for Ross River and Faro, low of 5. And tomorrow, a mix of sun and cloud for Dawson, sunny for the rest of the region and a high of 21. For Watson Lake today, cloudy and a high of 19. Tonight, cloudy, slight chance of showers and a low of 10. And tomorrow, mix of sun and cloud with a slight chance of showers, risk of a thunderstorm in the afternoon and a high of 21 degrees. For Whitehorse, Teslin, Atlin, Haines Junction, and the KLR today, mainly cloudy for Whitehorse, Atlin, and Teslin. Mix of sun and cloud for the rest of southern Yukon with a slight chance of showers in Whitehorse this evening, high of 18. Tonight, cloudy conditions clearing in Whitehorse, the Junction, and the KLR. Light clouds with a slight chance of showers for Atlin and Teslin and a low of 4. And tomorrow, sunny for Whitehorse, Haines Junction, and the KLR. Mix of sun and cloud with a slight chance of showers for Atlin and for Teslin and a high of 20 degrees. Across the territory at the moment, Old Crow is at 15, Dawson and Mayo at 19, Faro at 14, CarMax at 15, Beaver Creek mostly cloudy and 18, Burwash sunny and 15, Haines Junction at 17, same with Watson Lake, Teslin mostly cloudy and 11, Inuvik mostly cloudy and 15, and up at the Whitehorse Airport mostly cloudy and 14 degrees.
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is also Yukon's best music. The Yukon Artist of the Day showcases the best music north of 60. 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

0: Blondes hit station 96.1 The Rush. Huntrix, David Guetta with Golden from K-pop Demon Hunters, of course. Good grief. I watched a movie the other day that was, it was just such a colossal waste of my time and energy, but I was locked in because 50 Cent played a cop and my mind was perplexed. Have you seen Bones? It's in the top 10 on Prime. I don't know how it got there, truly. If you've seen it, you'll absolutely understand where I'm coming from. It's Faith Star. We are hanging out in the 4 o'clock music hour on your Rush Ride Home, which is brought to you by KFC Whitehorse. Had a hectic Monday, first day back to school. Don't stress about getting a sweet treat. Just head on over to KFC Whitehorse and grab one. They have new Crunch Shakes from KFC's new Quench Drink lineup. They come in chocolate, caramel, and strawberry shortcake, and each one is topped with its own signature crunchy topping, so you get a trifecta, creamy, sweet, and crunchy in every sip. KFC Whitehorse on 2nd Avenue is open for dine-in and takeout until 9, and the drive-thru is open until 11 p.m., 7 days a week. Call ahead for pickup at 668-5900. Coming up this hour, we have your double shot, of course, after your 4:30 road report. But right now, it's Hikes and Bikes on 96.1 The Rush.
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2: A combination of single-track trail, old mining roads, and a four-wheel drive road, Cottonwood Trail is a beautiful multi-day trek in the southern portion of Kluane National Park. Starting and ending either at Kathleen Lake or Mush Lake Road, it traverses spectacular lake shores, mountain passes, creek valleys, wildflower meadows, and alpine plateaus, but involves multiple creek crossings, some which can be significant depending on the conditions. There are no established backcountry camping facilities, though Parks Canada does designate some parts of the trail as no camping zones due to significant bear activity. And registration with Parks Canada is required. A large portion of the hike is along old mining roads with limited views, though the scenery along the lakes, expansive meadows, and alpine sections of Cottonwood Pass and Dalton Pass more than make up for it.
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1: 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Drivers are reminded that the speed limit in school zones and near playgrounds is 30 kilometers an hour. 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Heads up, Whitehorse, work is planned along the Alaska Highway in a couple of spots over the coming weeks. Starting this week, crews will be working on trail improvements along the Alaska Highway near Hillcrest and near the Robert Serviceway intersection. Then next week, crews will be repairing sections of the Alaska Highway between 2 Mile and Crestview. This work will involve patching in some parts and resurfacing in others. For folks driving in the area, a few important safety reminders. Slow down when you are in a construction zone, obey all flaggers, and leave extra time for your commute or journey across town. You can find updates on Yukon Highways and Public Works social media. Other advisories, until August 28th, crews are repairing sections of the concrete deck on the Tokini River Bridge. Traffic is reduced to a single lane between 7 a.m. and 7 p.m. to allow crews to conduct the work safely. The bridge will fully reopen overnight. Flaggers are on site to safely guide traffic through the work zone and help keep vehicles moving. If you're traveling through the area, please allow a little extra time for your commute. Construction is active across the territory in all construction zones. Follow speed restrictions, posted signs, and pilot vehicles. Currently active bridge maintenance operations on Frenchman Lake Road in both directions at Kelly Creek Bridge. Be prepared to stop equipment and persons and expect traffic delays. Bridge maintenance operations on Highway 1 at the Teslin River Bridge at Johnson's Crossing, kilometer 1296. Lanes alternating. Be prepared to stop equipment and persons. Expect traffic delays with one lane all traffic, speed reductions, and temp traffic signals in place. The Top of the World Highway border crossing is open. George Blackberry and Pelly Barge are in service, and the North Canal Road is open to local traffic, but be aware that road conditions remain challenging and drivers should proceed with caution. For the latest info on road conditions, visit 511yukon.ca, and for more updates, follow Yukon Highways and Public Works on Facebook.
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0: There you go. Your Monday double dose of great tunes brought to you by White Horse McDonald's. Your double shot star today was Billie Eilish, of course. It was this date. I almost said July, but it's August. August 24th in 2019. That Billie Eilish ends a 19-week run at number one for Old Town Road when Bad Guy claims the top spot on the Hot 100. The song is about how certain people, herself included, like to think of themselves as subversive rule breakers. And ever since then, Billie Eilish has just been dominating the charts. Love her so, so much, and so does Joseph. Joseph called and said, Faith, I knew that song the second you started playing it. That was Billie Eilish with Birds of a Feather. You got it, Joseph, and you are in the draw for Friday. We're going to find out then if you're winning this week's two free meals from White Horse McDonald's. Great work. Creeping up to five, hanging out with Faith on your ride home, and it's time to see what's going on in the city of White Horse.
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0: New regulations for short-term rentals come into effect October 1st in Whitehorse. The regulations are included in the city's new zoning bylaw adopted in May. As part of the implementation of the new regulations, the city is updating the business license bylaw to establish requirements for short-term rental operators to have a business license and making associated changes to the fees and charges bylaw and the housing development incentives policy. Visit whitehorse.ca/meetings to read the administrative report on the implementation of short-term rental regulations. 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To find out what's going on in the city at any time, go to whitehorse.ca/citynewshighlights.

96.1 The Rush. I just got a call from somebody asking if you see a large, long-haired German Shepherd type dog in the Black Street and 4th Avenue area. Can you give me a call so I can let her know? And please do not try to catch this dog. The dog is lost. That was the area that it was last seen, Black Street and 4th Avenue. Again, don't try to catch the dog. He will get freaked out and not want to come with you. So you can contact me at 867-667-7891 if you have spotted this dog in the downtown area. Right now we got Rev with Whitney on The Rush.

Lots of things have changed since 1969. But one thing hasn't. Broadcasting from Whitehorse, Yukon, we're CKRW, 96.1 The Rush, at 96.1 in Whitehorse, and 98.7 in the communities.

0: 96.1 The Rush. 5 o'clock on your ride home. Hope you're driving safe out there. Your Canadian press news and sports is coming up next, brought to you by the Yukon Inn.
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